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5: The different color noises, white noise, brown noise, pink noise. Brown noise is deeper, has lower frequencies, it's got more bass, minimalizes that higher frequency. Mm-hmm. And I didn't really know this, but apparently you can liken some of these to sounds in nature. And apparently brown noise is more akin to like a river rapid or a heavy rainfall or thunder.
6: Because there's also white noise and pink noise, you think brown noise is just named after the color brown. Wrong. There was a scientist named Robert Brown from Scotland.
5: White noise is used, aside from just sleeping, a lot of times with like noise-canceling headphones and stuff, mm-hmm. masking other sounds.
6: Pink noise is a little different. It's kind of like the compromise between white noise and brown noise.
5: As far as which one is best for sleep, there have been some very middling studies over the years. But at Oxford in 2017, they said that they fell asleep 40% faster listening to white noise, but their overall sleep was about the same.
6: Okay.
5: There was a study in 2017 from Northwestern of 13 older adults, and they said pink noise provided deeper sleep overall and improved ability to recall words.
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11: White victim, female, pretty, wealthy.
7: A white woman's murder shocks the city. A black man from the projects comes forward with information about the case.
12: He says the police are his friends.
7: But out of nowhere, he goes from star witness to prime suspect.
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7: 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Lee Harris is sentenced to 90 years.
1: I get 90 years for killing somebody I have never seen.
7: Behind bars, Lee finds an unlikely ally in his cellie, Robert. The pair are like chalk and cheese. There's no way their paths would ever cross on the outside. But as a fellow inmate, Robert sees through the lies and vows to do the unthinkable. Clear Lee's name.
11: This is a prepaid collect call from an inmate at
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12: If you're with me, you're golden. 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
1: people ain't interpreted the
0: Jonas
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0: Stocks of the year.
1: Because it would have been way more of a fallout.
0: Well, LeVar might be on to something.
1: I'm just telling you, it would have been way more of a fallout.
0: By the way, coming up a little over 10 minutes from now, apparently they did get it wrong in the world of football. 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
2: in case you missed it.
0: Guys, in case you missed this, Cam Ward is struggling. The Tennessee Titans are one of the worst teams in the league, and apparently his family is receiving threats. Cam Ward posted about some of these threats, talked about some of these threats that are going on based on his performance, and spoke about it with the media yesterday.
4: I mean, at the end of the day, people are weird. They can say whatever they want at the end of the day. But I think football will take care of a lot of it. You know, my family know the position I'm in. And, you know, they know, you know, what I wanted, you know, my whole life. They're in this position as well with me. And at the end of the day, you know, we all, you know, take within ourselves, not only myself, but every guy in the locker room who's going to go through adversity at some point. And, you know, at the end of the day, you just got to continue to, you know, prepare the same way, continue to, you know, stay the same person. You can never get too high, never get too low. And at the end of the day, I mean, you make plays on the football field, everything else, you know, handles itself.
0: All right. So I did the hard work for you guys. That's five at the end of the days in that clip from Cam Ward. So we got
5: okay,
0: five.
5: Okay, so he's got a little bit of a crutch there. No big deal.
0: Look, we all do. I just
1: you
0: think,
1: said just like he says too.
0: Now,
1: you just it right there.
0: Yeah, but at the end of the day, we're trying to you know, finish the hour strong here. Okay, no, but this is, I really can't understand or comprehend the threats on social media because some guy had a bad performance and he's your favorite team's quarterback. I really don't get it. I don't understand
1: it. Fans take it too far.
0: I don't understand it. I really don't. Like, what
1: did you see the Oregon and USC dudes fighting? And he didn't pop the husband or boyfriend was a USC fan. Girlfriend, wife was an Oregon fan. USC dude fights him. Knocking each other, then knocked her out. They both Oregon. Like, just knocking everybody out. We are
6: Bosworth Fandom.
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17: Thursday Night Football will kick off week four of the NFL as the Steelers take on the Browns, and it all starts at 8:15 p.m. Eastern Time. Pittsburgh also traded cornerback Joey Porter Jr. to the Dallas Cowboys in exchange for a second-round pick and a conditional sixth-round pick. In baseball, the Padres eliminated the Cubs with a 4-1 win. Pete Crow Armstrong and Alex Bregman went hitless for Chicago in the series. San Diego will face the Brewers in the NLDS, which starts on Saturday. The White Sox eliminated the Astros from the postseason, coming out on top 7-3. They're going to take on Cleveland in the ALDS. And the Yankees roll past the Red Sox 9-2, eliminating Boston from the postseason. New York outscored Boston 18-2 in the series. They're going to face the Rays in the ALDS. And in the WNBA, Arike Ogunbowale dropped 45 points as the Wings forced a game three, beating the Valkyries 108-100.
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19: Westbound on the Waterson, still a disabled semi blocking off the right side of the off-ramp to southbound 65. Police are still there on scene working to clear. Looks like traffic, though, able to squeeze by on that left shoulder, so use caution if you plan on doing that. Westbound on the Waterson, also an accident. This on the off-ramp to Freedom Way. It's now been moved off towards the right shoulder of that ramp. And no delays westbound on the Waterson from 71 to 65. I'm Eddie Zellick from the Total Traffic Center.
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25: Plenty of heat in our Thursday skies. Highs near 90 degrees. Clouds will thicken up tonight with lows in the lower 70s ahead of showers looking likely tomorrow. That's your WLKY forecast. I'm Matt Milosevic.
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31: Welcome back. It's Eve Sports Radio. Let me check my phone. I just want to make sure. I'm old. It is October the 1st. I am sure it is October the 1st. That means Halloween. I love Snickers. Then that means Thanksgiving, which I love Thanksgiving. I eat everything. Then there's Christmas, my favorite holiday. Boy, then there's New Year's, all the great football games. Then there's the Super Bowl. This is just a crazy time of the year. Major League Baseball. If you're not watching the games, you're crazy. There were great games. That Philly comeback, 3 home runs in a row. Major League Baseball, I don't watch a lot during regular season. But when the playoffs are unbelievable. That's just one sport that it seems to change as soon as the playoffs begin. It seems to change. But great comeback by the Phillies. We'll talk about that. I just want to really quickly give you the business at hand. This is Eve Sports Radio. Sorry about that. I am Jerry Eves, the brand. The phone number is 502-571-7900. I don't know what I'm the brand of. I'm slick, cue ball, cheap, short arms, alligator arms. I got so many names. Soft as duck butter has been turned around, my saying. Ryan's turned that around. I'm soft and duck butter. I don't know. I've got so many nicknames that I love them all. I'm going to be honest with you. It's a lot of fun. But it is my show. And to call me, you got to call 502-571-7900. We have got Shannon, the dude behind the glass. I am not messing with that guy. Y'all just leave that alone. I'm not messing with Shannon. I don't care what George nor Blandon. Anyone say, I'm not messing with that guy. That's all there is to it. So we've got Shannon behind the glass. That's why I keep him caged up. Why do y'all think he's behind the glass? Golly. Not true. Shannon's a really good guy. But he's behind the glass waiting for your calls. Yesterday, at my luncheon, I'm going to take a break, you can believe me, for about 4 or 5 days. Not from the show, but from Simmons. Anytime after our fundraisers, everyone knows when you're trying to fundraise, you call everyone in the city 10 times. Because when you're trying to get money, you have to ask and then remind people. Now they give so easy. I can't believe how easily they give to Simmons, and I appreciate everyone. But we had a great luncheon. Dale Romans was my keynote speaker. He was as funny as he could be. I mean, he was funny. He really was. We're going to have to live stream next year's. That's all there is to it. They seem to get better each year. I had Coach Houston, Wade Houston last year was my keynote. And I had Dale Romans this year. If you all don't know Dale, he's the winningest horse trainer in Churchill Downs history. That's all. That's all. That's who he is. But he was fantastic. He had his wife, Tammy, with him, his son. We had a great time. I mean, a fantastic time. We raised a ton of money. I just want to again thank everybody, the businesses, Kroger's, the lottery, all the individuals, David Stanley, my teammate, all the way back to Ballard, all the people that give, my brothers, my mother, everyone that gives to Simmons. I just want to let everybody know I appreciate them. Now we got that out of the way. I also had Coach Kelsey there. You all know that. And I mean, Coach Kelsey and I go round and round. We had a great time bantering back and forth. But he did answer a lot of questions. I asked him about the team. He has gone big, differently than most of the time. They're going to be more defensive-minded, a little different than his first 3 years, where 2 years where they were trying to really score the ball. Still want to score the ball, but he wants to be more defensive-minded. So he spoke about that in his team. We talked a little bit about what I'm going to get into, what Congress passed later on in the show. But he always comes, gives his time. I can't believe it. His secretary, Stephanie, lines it up. He's the first guy there. We start at 11. Now, people don't start walking in until 2 minutes to 11. We all understand how we're late arrivals. I'm a late arrival. I'm going to get there 1 minute before I have to be there. I'm bad. Coach Kelsey's there 20 minutes before talking to me, helped set up. The truth. Probably the fourth person. Kentucky Lottery, myself, Gwen Blackburn, of course, was first there, my boss. But Coach Kelsey came in with my teammate, David Stanley, and they had to have been the fourth or fifth people in the room 20 minutes before. So he did a great job, like always. And I'm going to go to the ACC tournament. Listen to some of the coaches, find out about basketball. It's here now. The ACC Media Day, which is next week. I'm going to go down and watch that. I want to hear from other coaches to find out what's going on in this league, what's going on in the ACC. So I'm going to do that early next week. I'll still have the show, but I will be in Charlotte. So anyway, thank you, everybody, that helped us have a successful, successful day. Now, I got a gentleman that will be calling in. Shannon, let me know. You all know him as Chris Flo. You've heard him. He's my rapper. He's my gospel rapper. He's really, really good. His name is Chris Forehand. Son played football, went to Trinity. You all have heard. You all know Chris Forehand. But he is a really good rapper. Well, he's got a song that's being nominated for the Grammys. So I'm going to get him on really quickly in a couple of seconds. And ask him a few quick questions. Let you all hear this song, which is really uplifting. It's gospel rap. It's really uplifting. So we'll be doing that soon. So Shannon, let me know. Chris should be there. He hadn't called yet. Chris, I was speaking with you 6 minutes ago. So Chris, please call. Phone number is 502-571-7900. Now, I'm going to progress with the show as we wait because I've got too many things. We know that Lee Sterling is at 7:48. And Shannon, we may have to take Chris after the break. I'll play a song coming out of break. I may go to break early if he calls in the next few minutes. But let's get to what's going on today. We got Chris. Okay, we're going to do this. Chris, stay right there. Shannon, I'm going to do this high school sports. I'm going to get to break early. We'll come back with him in a second. Stay right there, Chris. Today, Thursdays, high school football, we can't forget it. It's the real team. My Ballard Bruins play Fern Creek in a rematch. The game was canceled because of the lightning of the weather, of course. Ballard's 0-5 at Fern Creek, 1-4. That's today at 6 p.m. So, Bruins, let's get our first win. Go out there and put your best foot forward. Just do the best that you can. Friday's games, Bullet Central, J-Town, the Seals, Christian Academy. I want to see Trinity and Cal play. That's Christian Academy. That's the game I want to see. We have to find a way, sportscasters, to see if we can make that game happen. That game, you would see the Yum Center. I think we could fill up, LNN Stadium, not the Yum Center. I'd like to see that game. We've got a lot of great ones, though. So what else do we need? Males at Frederick Douglass, that's a really good game for male. North Bullets at Moore. North Breckenridge County at Odom, North Odom. Holmes at Shelby County. Oh, gosh, who am I leaving? Valley at Wagner. I'm leaving someone out that I wanted to call out. WD Du Bois, 5-1. Congratulations to Lexington Christian at 3-2. That'll be an excellent game also. So those are some of the high school games of the week. So let's make sure that we support our high school sports. We're going to get to break at 7:14. When we come back, we're going to have Chris Flo on Eve Sports Radio.
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0: Hey, good morning, Jerry. Haven't been up this early. Well, I'm normally up this early, but I'm not in the car no more. My son's a sophomore at University of Louisville and in the band. So I'm normally on the road by 8 o'clock, and I'm working back in the car business out at Kia Store Preston. But good morning, Jerry.
1: Good morning. Well, excellent. Well, you've got big news. I mean, really big news.
0: Yeah.
1: That song that we were playing, Nobody But God, is considered for a Grammy. Tell me.
0: Yeah.
1: What is this come from?
0: Oh, man. At my 55th birthday party about 3 years ago, I turned 58 on September 22nd. A young man by the name of Sam Majesty presented me with a song, and we went into the studio and recorded it. And then my partner from Birmingham, Alabama, suggested that I put a guy by the name of Canton Jones on the song. Canton Jones is a big-time gospel artist out of Atlanta. Threw him on the song and started messing around with this publicist, John Amos's publicist from Good Times. McDowell's, not McDonald's. You've seen him in the movie with Eddie Murphy. Mm-hmm. Publicist by the name of Belinda Foster out there in California. And she sent it in for Grammy considerations. And it ended up being a Grammy contender. And I'll be in Billboard magazine coming out this Saturday. It's Saturday is the Billboard, Grammy contender, a special Grammy contender thing coming to be at newsstand. So I'm doing my Jerry E's, man. I'm the brand now. I'm the new brand, Jerry.
1: You are the real brand. Exactly, Gilbert. That's just tremendous. I listened to the song last night. It is really good. So who was the writer of this song? Who's the writer?
0: A guy by the name of Sam Majesty. He's a songwriter in Louisville, Kentucky. His name is Sammy Vaughn, and he's a local kid. His son plays for Mill High School. So you like it. He plays for the enemy school. Awesome. Yeah. It's awesome. We was in Atlanta a couple weeks ago. We filmed the video over in the neighborhood that Martin Luther King raised his kids in. So the video's coming out later this week also, and it's just been awesome. You know, I've been rapping for over 40-something years in Louisville, and I told God he has a sense of humor. He wakes up, I'm 58 years old, to be considered as a Grammy contender. So we're fundraising and doing a lot of different things. It could be a little costly, you know, and we're in the phase now of sending out, the voters are getting the vote. The Grammy voters will be getting all the information this week on you know, the consideration, and then I'll know by November 1st whether or not I'm be on the ballot. But just whether I make the ballot or not, I just thank God for the opportunity to be even considered amongst a lot of elites that's in that category.
1: Absolutely. Tell me something. What do you want people to take away from your song?
0: Well, when I think we live amongst a time, we live in a me generation, and everything is about me, me, me, me, me. And if you think of God and how God is, when the children of Israel was delivered out of Pharaoh's hand, they were still complaining. I think we got a lot to be grateful for. And God, like anybody, like a human, if you score a certain amount of points, you want your props. If you sell a certain amount of cars, you want your props. So God wants his props, and the song Nobody, if you look at the album cover, is just a throne. My picture's not on the album cover. It's a throne, and it tells you that it's nobody but God. If you woke up this morning, that was the blessings of God. It was nobody but God.
1: Absolutely.
0: So I think we should honor God for who he is.
1: I think that says it all. I agree with you totally, and a lot of people don't understand that. We talk about it on the show. I was able to get up this morning. That was the present. You know, we're always talking about the present, live in the present. No, that is the present.
0: Mm-hmm. Yes.
1: We're up and living, have an opportunity to affect people's lives. Well, Chris, get me out your information. You know, I will make a donation for sure.

I wanted to speak a little bit about what's transpired. We touched it yesterday with Congress's vote of 2 days ago of 77-22 on the act to help control some of the spending, is the best way to put it, in college athletics. Good. The NCAA and the schools and the coaches have been cheating from the beginning of time. They have been caught for cheating. They've been caught for gambling, the players, coaches buying players, universities doing unethical things from the beginning of time. So that now that we have put these guardrails that people are supposed to live within, this $50 million, which I told you all yesterday, $21.6 million is from the House settlement. Lawsuits, that's all, best way to put it. $22.5 million is a retention fund to try to help the athletes stay in place, which is the only way that they can get a quality education and get their degree, is if we have retention bonuses so that hopefully your universities can keep their better players. Then there's $5 million for women in Olympic sports, which definitely should be. There has to be representation with all monies across the board. There should be some sharing. That's not the American way now. Don't everyone say, oh, yes, that's not the American way. Mm-mm. Let's don't kid ourselves. I'm not going to go political on us. But that is not capitalism. But I do agree with that aspect, that the women in Olympic sports should have some of the revenue sharing. I believe that some HBCU should be a piece of the revenue sharing also. That was always neglected and is in this bill. But we've got a cap of $50 million. Let me take you back really quickly. 5 years to play, that's it. So finally, when the House comes back, the House of Representatives come back to work after the election and approve the bill, which will finalize it into law, we won't have any more 27-year-old athletes. I'm tired of that. I went to University of Louisville, played 3.5, 4 years professionally, and I was 27 when I got cut. Just turned 27. That's why I'm saying this is ridiculous now with the ages of the players. But that's universities pressing the NCAA to allow people to play. Universities have to accept players and then help them with the lawsuits to pursue where we are today. This is just not the players. So 5 years, I agree with that 100%. One-time transfer rule, I agree with that 100%. One time, you can transfer and play. Not during season, but after the season's over, you can transfer and play right away the next year. After that, you must sit a year and you will lose one of your year's eligibility. Stay at the same school, you can play 5 years. I don't agree with that, but okay. But if you transfer twice, no, you do not get 5 years to play. $50 million total pot to pay these schools out of. So I've been talking with people, not arguing, talking with people. I don't believe these prices that people are telling everyone. I just don't. But I want to reiterate, universities have been cheating. Coaches have been cheating from the beginning of time, and so have players. So now that we've got a set number of $50 million, somebody's going to spend $52. That's all there is to it. You'll find out. Someone will spend $55. Someone will try to circumvent the salary cap. Thirdly, just like the Los Angeles Clippers did in Ballmer. Thirdly, I do like this portion. After the kids are playing, they have 10 years to go back and get their degrees. 10 years. So they could go to the NBA, play 3 years, 8 years. They could go back to school. The schools would, again, let them continue their education for free. Everyone says, why? How can this be? Why? How can this be? I was going to play, and I'm getting ready to go to break. I was going to play again, Jay Billis. I don't agree with him often, but he hit it dead on the head. TV revenue is up. Gate receipts are up. Everything's up with the NCAA. They're not losing money. But you hear those athletic directors and those coaches crying the blues.

0: the blues. So before I leave for this break, it's almost 7:30. There were 50 people invited to the White House, 50 invited to the White House to be a part of this 7722 ruling. Coaches, athletic directors, y'all understand, conference commissioners, okay? Not one African-American. Not one. No representation. Not one. Not Marcus Freeman from Notre Dame, a top 10 coach. I'm not going to say top five. Top 10 coach, though, yes. Notre Dame, not top five program, but top 10 program. Yes, still have to earn your way into the tournament, but without a doubt, no representation at all. Anybody in their cars, at their homes, tell me that female, male, you'd love to have no representation whatsoever in a sport that the money is created. 50% of the athletes are African Americans, have no representation. And again, be happy. There's just no way. So it's eSports Radio, 7:30. When we come back from break, I'll give you a little bit about what's going on with this. And yes, they do need to put guardrails on. They do. I'll talk to you more about that after the break.
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0: 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Got a quick one before Lee Sterling. Let's get my David. David S., how are you? Dave, how are
8: you? I'm doing good, Jerry. Good morning.
0: Good morning. You sound like you're just full of coffee and up. You're really up.
8: I am working on a very large cup of coffee already.
0: I can tell, Dave. Honestly, you sound like my father. You pronounce your letters. He's like, stop mumbling. I'm like, oh, my gosh. That's why I left to go to university in Louisville and didn't go back home. I did not stay at home for 11 years. I just had to leave. 11 years.
8: 11 years.
0: 11 years before I spent the night back at my house. I did not for 11 years when I left for Louisville. But anyway, that said, people don't know. My dad wasn't there to be my friend. I tell people that all the time. He was my dad. Let's get with it. The game that matters is Kentucky, South Carolina. Go ahead. I'm sorry, Dave. Go ahead. Did you have something before we get to the
8: game? Oh, no. Kentucky, South Carolina. I got Kentucky 14, South Carolina 10. Does anybody have that?
0: Ooh, nobody has that. No, you're safe. You are really safe. Low scoring. Awesome. Interesting.
8: Yeah.
0: Louisville at NC State.
8: I got to take the Cards.
0: I can go with that. I just wait to see. I don't know if Lincoln's playing or not. We'll have to wait and see. Hopefully we should know by today, this afternoon. We should find out something definitively on his status, but we'll have to wait and see. Ohio State at Iowa.
8: Oh, OSU.
0: Yep. I hate going. Have you ever been in an airport? I won't be honest with you all. And you hear them walking through, and you hear somebody, O-H-I-O. I'm like, if y'all don't stop, I mean, honestly, in the football season, I guarantee you going to Charlotte, I will hear somebody yell that out. If I'm traveling on Friday or Saturday, that you're going to hear that. Ohio State fans are just crazy. I've got one, Jeffrey Howard, my third brother. He loves Ohio State. Alabama at Mississippi State. That's the upset game, in my opinion. Who do you have?
8: I'm going to take Alabama.
0: Okay.
8: I think I just have a feeling that they're going to take care of Mississippi State.
0: Okay. Alabama's playing much better. Their quarterback is improving every day. They may be the real deal if their defense can hold up. I think I'm really interested in this Kentucky-South Carolina game. I want to see now that teams are going to be up for Kentucky. They're going to take Kentucky seriously. Will Stein has turned this thing around. After that Texas A&M win, I really want to see South Carolina, Louisville. It should be South Carolina, Kentucky. It should be a slugfest. I mean, it's going to be. I think Beamer's coaching for his job. I think it's going to be interesting Saturday. This is another great weekend of games. But Dave, I've got you down. I appreciate you listening to Esports Radio.
8: All right, Jerry.
0: Take care.
8: You have a good day.
0: I am. Every day I get. Every day I get, Dave. Honestly,
8: have a good
0: every
8: one.
0: Day I get. You too. Bye. It's 7:37. We're going to get to break, Shannon. We might as well go early. We're going to call the one and only Lee Sterling. He was 10-3 last week. If you would have gotten in bed with him, you would have made some money. We'll talk about it more after the break. This is Esports Radio. Talk to you in a second.
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18: Police have got the westbound Waterson off-ramp to southbound 65 completely blocked off. That is while they try to remove the earlier disabled semi. There's also a crash eastbound on the Snyder after Billtown Road. That's got the left lane blocked off. Now an hour's worth of delays back from Bardstown. Westbound on the Waterson, also another accident. This one on the off-ramp to Freedom Way. It's got the right lane on that ramp blocked. I'm Eddie Zellick from the Total Traffic Center.
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0: Welcome back to Eve Sports Radio. This is live radio. Shannon and I live it every day. We're just having some difficulties with Lee Sterling's phone. So we're waiting for Lee to call us. We usually call him, but we're waiting for him to call us. So I'm just going to continue with my segment until Lee kicks in. Shannon, he's on? Great. Lee, how are you?
23: I'm good. Just making sure you guys are all right. That Wake Forest team, pretty gutty.
0: Oh, don't even. We're going to get there. But I wanted people to know your Baker's Dozen was 10-3-1 last week. I told them if they'd have gotten the oven with you, they'd have made some money.
23: It was a real good week. And a couple of the games we came close to winning, like Auburn, took a knee at the 7-yard line, or else we would have been 11.
0: 2-1.
23: So
0: yes, exactly. No, that's a pretty good week. That's a pretty strong weekly. No, Wake Forest, Louisville. Yep. Well, the Louisville fans were very disappointed. They were really upset with Coach Brohm. They thought that Louisville had a chance to put themselves in the ACC championship game. They still a slight chance, and that they were in the driver's seat to get in the college football playoffs. And then for the team to lay an egg like it did against Wake Forest was really disappointing to a lot of the fan base. But, you know, that's sports. We live it every day. That's just sports. So we'll have to wait and see and evaluate the remainder of the season for them. But I'm throwing it to you. College football is so topsy-turvy now, I don't know what to do. So I'm throwing it to you. Ohio State, Iowa. I did pick Iowa last week to upset Michigan. I just don't like Michigan. They cheat too much. So I didn't know anything about Iowa's football team. Had nothing to do evaluating talent. They cheat too much. Yep. So I was going with Iowa. Tell me, Ohio State at Iowa, Smith may be the best player. He may be the first wide receiver to win the Heisman in forever. Isn't that correct? Young man at Ohio State? Yeah. Tell me, you tell me the expert opinion on that game.
23: I can't remember. Maybe Desmond – Desmond Howard was the last one. I know he won.
0: That's what I'm thinking.
23: Yeah, I can't think of any other since then. But yeah, he's almost unblocked. He's almost you can't guard the guy. You got to guard. Put two guys out on him and just even still pray. I've never seen anything like it. He's a freak, big, strong, fast. Kirk Ferentz has been there forever. This is his 28th year. If you watched their team 15 years ago, they haven't changed at all. Pretty much, they're one of the few teams that hasn't come into the new era and run the spread. I mean, they run it, but they run the ball, obviously, right, way more than they throw the football. Hank Brown's the quarterback, senior. He was originally at Auburn, came over, and didn't play much last year. Played, I think, one, maybe two games. He's better than some of the quarterbacks they've had the last couple of years, but the question is, throw him five touchdowns, no interceptions. But okay, he's going to have to throw for three, four touchdowns just to keep them in this game. I mean, Julian Sain and Jeremiah Smith are next level. And then they got a bunch of other receivers, you know, besides that would be the first, second, and third best receiver on Iowa's team. You know, you got guys like Brandon Ennis. I mean, the list goes on and on. Just loaded there. Chris Henry's son. Chris Henry's there. So I don't see it. I think they can hang for a while unless Ohio State turns the ball over three times. They're not hanging in this game. Ohio State pulls away 38-16.
0: Well, you were talking about the quarterback and five touchdown passes. He came up with a huge completion at Michigan.
23: Yeah. Oh, he did.
0: He's
23: going to have to do that almost every drive, though, in this game.
0: Okay. Yeah. Ohio State is okay. The loss to is Texas real? You watch Tennessee.
23: Oh, Texas is really good. They're the strongest is on the offensive and defensive lines. I mean, Tennessee couldn't run the ball. I think they had 60 yards rushing. They needed 120 to 140 to have a chance to win that game. They got some big boys, and they got some snobber knockers. They're there and they clog up, and their defensive end, Colin Simmons, had five sacks.
0: I didn't recognize that. I watched the game, but they dominated.
23: Number
0: the
23: one, he was the one doing the gyrations after one of the sacks.
0: Okay. Yep. Yes, yes, yep. Gotcha. No, Texas is that SEC. We're waiting to see who's going to emerge. But do you like Texas and Georgia as the best two in the SEC right now? Then after that, it's a toss-up.
23: Yeah, I agree. I think they're head and shoulders. Well, not head and shoulders. They're just a little bit better than every other team.
0: And then Alabama sitting as the third best team. Your opinion?
23: Probably, yeah. Yeah, I mean, there's some other teams that want to be invited to the party. I think that, you know, who's making a case for themselves right now? It's Florida, out of nowhere.
0: Oh, God, did they? I mean, they destroyed Ole Miss. That I had a friend tell me that they were going to do that, and they did. They just destroyed them. Let's go. Alabama, 6-point favorites at Mississippi State. That's one of my games. Could be upset. Do you know? Is there any upset ability with this? Could Mississippi State pull the upset over Alabama?
23: Well, I mean, the quarterback, Kamario Taylor, is going to have to play, you know, lights out. Now, he has much more capability than Hank Brown of Iowa. I mean, he was a guy 6'4", rocket arm, can run, and last year loved the guy. But his accuracy wasn't there last year, and his poise wasn't there. Now he's got it all. If you said to me, who are the top three quarterbacks, college football, you know, I would tell you Trinidad Chambliss, number one, Darian Mensah, number two, and Kamario Taylor, number three. I think those three have separated themselves. Fluff Bothwell is a monster running back, too. The question is, can the rest of the talent keep up with Alabama? Alabama's offensive line, wow. They might even be missing the right tackle, Javon James. But they got guys that are a kid playing behind them, a sophomore, Tyrell Miller. He's a stud also. So, I mean, they don't miss a beat. They got three tight ends that block like guards and tackles. Mm-hmm. I mean, they are monsters. So the question, though, is Alabama going to try to run the football? They've been passing the ball more than they've been running it. I think the way to win this game is keep Kamario Taylor off the field, run the ball, wear down your opponent. They wore down Kentucky. You were at that game, right?
0: Yes, they did. They did. Yes, they did. Yep. I agree.
23: And they took Kentucky's best punch. Kentucky played great for over a half, maybe almost three quarters, and then wore them down. I think same thing happens. Even 11 a.m. start Eastern time there. The cowbells will be cooking, but not cooking like they'd be if it was 7:30 at night. Give me Bama to pull away, 42-28.
0: Gotcha. High-scoring game.
23: Yep. Well,
0: we're looking at this South Carolina-Kentucky, and there's so much going on with South Carolina. Of course, Stewart is being suspended. I want you to talk to me a little bit about your opinion on Stewart and them suspending him, how long they should suspend him, and then tell me what you think Kentucky has to do. I would have thought Kentucky would be favored. I have Kentucky winning this game, but they're not favored by Vegas. I want you to talk about that. Go ahead.
23: Yeah, well, what happens is, you know, they give the home team 3 points, and it takes a while for people to realize, you know, sometimes how good or how bad teams are. I think Kenny Minchie is every bit as good or better than Lenore Sellers. Lenore Sellers is not a polished passer. Then they're going to be without Evan Stewart. You know, he was suspended. Talking back to your coach. You got to respect your coach. Shane Beamer's days look to be numbered. If they lose this game by 2-3 touchdowns, I think that's it. I think he's done. I think they might even fire him there. He may not even make it.
0: I agree. I said that today.
23: He's not gonna make it back to you. He might make it back to the locker room inside the stadium, but not to his office. They might have it cleaned out for him already. Kentucky went through emotions last week against South Alabama. They still piled up 567 yards. So Shane Beamer's days, like I said, are numbered. Will Stein's team is ascending. SEC road games are never easy, but I think Kentucky's the right side here, 27-23.
0: Okay, 27-23. They will cover the spread. I agree. I really do. I think Will Stein has got Kentucky believing. He really doesn't. I think this game, if Kentucky goes and dominates that line of scrimmage like they've been doing, I think the people in the SEC will understand that those 40 new players, Will Stein hit a home run with those guys. So I'm looking forward to seeing it myself. I really am. Even though all my Cat fans are so happy, they say they're going to beat my Cardinals. I'm still taking my Cardinals. They're mad at me, Lee. They're mad at me, but we're fighting about it. So let's go to this Louisville debacle at home against Wake Forest. And Wake Forest was a better team. I was at the game. They were the better team. How and why? You did mention that you thought they had a chance, that they were better. They played well in the second half at Miami, but Miami was up 31-7. Then Wake Forest started to play well. The offense kicked in. So tell me what you saw, because you mentioned that it could be. You thought Louisville would win, but you wouldn't be surprised if Wake Forest played well, and they did. Tell me why.
23: Well, I mean, you saw the change. They were playing at a quick pace. They were crisp. They just did. Even the defense was flying around. I thought Miami helped them a little bit. Miami went into a shell, was running the football and running, you know, flanker screens, so that obviously helped. But, you know, the question here is, you know, the Louisville quarterback is banged up. Looks like he's still going to play. Am I correct?
0: They haven't announced it. We're still waiting. No definitive answers come out on Lincoln King-Hope at this time.
23: Yeah.
0: We're still waiting.
23: Yeah, I think he's going to play, if I had to guess. And in capping the game, I'm going to go with him playing here. I think NC State just doesn't have any difference makers on defense. You got to have, and I'm not just talking about guys that can make sacks and, you know, intercept the ball. You got to make tackles before the sticks and get off the field. And they just don't do that on a consistent basis against talented teams. So I think they're going to put it together here. I like Louisville. I think they win this game here 31-20.
0: If Lincoln does not play, what would be your prediction?
23: I would probably go the other way. So there's a bet you want to wait until see what his status is.
0: Yes, I agree. I mean, he's been at the first quarter against Ole Miss. It was like, oh, gosh, Louisville's in serious trouble. But since then, he's played really, really well. So losing him could be a huge loss for University of Louisville. That could be the season. If they lose him for any amount of games, Louisville could be in serious trouble. Let's go. Now, I like Pittsburgh, and I want you to tell them how and where they find the game. Before we talk to you, I've got to ask you a few questions about this NFL. I have to ask you about the Dallas coaching. Schottenheimer against the Ravens was all – I can't believe what they did. I just can't believe what they did.
23: Who can say that, and they're telling the truth. A lot of handicappers tell you, you know, they're hitting 80.
0: Blunders.
23: Okay. Well, if they want to get Virginia Tech and Pitt, we're going to give it to them for free. 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Both these teams are 4-0. 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So you want to get Virginia Tech and Pitt, call 800-400-9741. 9741 to get the game for free. We're on a roll. We've won all 5 weeks, college football and the NFL. I don't know anyone who can say that, and they're telling the truth. A lot of handicappers tell you, you know, they're hitting 85, 90%. It can't be done. We're 28-16-1 on the year. Won all 5 weeks, knocking down our big plays. And we don't call this October this morning. Call it Locktober.
0: Locktober.
23: That's right. Locktober is here. You get every game through the 31st. Normally $6.97. 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So you're going to get every single football release we have for 31 days. And next week there's games on Tuesday and Wednesday. They start the Tuesday, Wednesday thing. And then we're also going to throw in the UFC for you, UFC and baseball. So you're going to get this weekend, through the weekend, baseball and UFC. So ParamountSports.com is the website.
0: Exactly. Can you believe the White Sox? I can't. But anyway, what happened with the Cowboys? Are those professional coaches? Have they never gone through scenarios that end the games? Your opinion, you played football. Was that the worst you'd ever seen for time management?
23: Play calling was horrible. Horrible. There was a couple teams that just absolutely the play calling, you watch and you're like, what is going on here? So it's shocking sometimes, and you see it over and over again. So, you just say to yourself, that play is not going to work. That play is not going to work. And they run it. Sometimes they try to outsmart themselves and outsmart the defense, thinking, oh, they're expecting that. We normally run that. So they're going to think we're going to run something different. So we'll run what we normally run. I mean, it's shocking to watch what some of these teams do. So, and Dallas is one of them. Poor coaching will cost you probably at least two games a year. And that's the difference, you know, between going 11-6 and 9-8 and not making the playoffs.
0: Mm-hmm. Well, correct. Dallas should have won that game. I mean, I'm a Lamar fan, but what they did was just amazing. Calling the timeout when Dak got sacked, or wasn't sacked when he had to make, he ran for it and called timeout immediately, didn't run the clock. It was just, what were they doing? They allowed the Ravens to get the ball back, then kicked the ball out of the end zone. It's like, oh, no, come on. This is just another level. One mistake.
23: Calamity. The errors. The errors they made, just it was 1, 2, 3, 4. Just crazy.
0: I see it in college also, though. Coaches are going for it on fourth down, Lee, all the time. This fourth down.
23: Oh, there was, I forget which team it was. They went fourth and, oh, no, the Chargers. The Chargers in the NFL. Yes. Jim Harbaugh went fourth and 10 with 5.5 minutes to go, and all three timeouts down 4.
0: Yes. I mean, you tell me what happened to coaching. Lee, I love you. Appreciate you, brother. Talk to you next week.
23: You too, buddy. Take care.
0: Bye-bye.

0: Again, another luxury to have an athlete like that that can do just about anything and can go just about anywhere, but also have the football IQ to do it, because not everybody can be thrown in different places and different positions with big expectations and deliver. And so I think that says a lot to me about what kind of football IQ that young man has in terms of being able to handle situations like that and being willing to take that on. So what's not to love?
1: Well, safe travels to you and the crew. Do you allow frequent stops, or are you pretty much really hardcore about that?
0: That's Logan. Logan, we've already said he'll have to stop a million times on the way down there. He's like a child. So that will be wild. But yes, fingers crossed. He's driving, apparently. That's what I'm told, anyways, that he's driving. So we'll see how long that lasts. And if he's driving, then we'll be, it may take us 8.5 hours to get down there.
1: Christy, thank you much. We'll see you down there Saturday.
0: Thanks for having me.
1: That is Christy Thomas joining us here on the Leach Report, presented by Bobcat Enterprises. 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You'll find one of those locations that is closest to you. We will be right back.
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1: Thursday edition of the Leach Report. Back to the Bud Light Hotline to bring on the Goose, Jack Gibbons, as the Cats get set to open exhibition play 2 weeks from tomorrow, Goose, when they take on Arkansas Little Rock. So are they getting ready?
8: Well, they look like they're getting ready, Tom. Still a couple of lingering injuries that kind of affecting the team. It's good that Cam Williams looks as strong as he's looked, although he's not back working out, but walking around and shooting and doing stuff that he's doing. He looks really, really good, but still a couple lingering injuries. They do have enough to scrimmage, you know, so that's been fun to watch and very competitive, as you know, but I think they are getting ready.
1: It's a big opportunity here with the, in the time being, we don't know the extent of Jerome Morton's injury yet, but for the time being, he's out. So Mason Williams, who has created a lot of buzz for people that have seen a few practices along the way, he didn't quite look like a freshman in terms of the body that he has. And what's your take on how you've seen him grow?
8: Well, he doesn't look like a freshman in the way he plays either. I mean, he plays with a presence about him that comes with experience. And I think, obviously, some of the situations he's been in, playing with and against NBA.

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5: Now back to Kentucky Sports

0: That would be a big get back against the Eagles.
1: Yeah, obviously. This is the last game I didn't pick. Rams -3 with both their receivers is very interesting. But again, you have the Eagles that got humiliated on a standalone game, playing at home. They tend to match up in the trenches well with the Rams, so I stayed away. But, I mean, generally my theory is if you give me a really good roster, an organization and quarterback, and they get humiliated in a standalone game, they'll play very, very well the next week at home.
0: If this were a night game at the Link, I would go Eagles. But again, you know, one Eastern start is a 10 a.m. body clock for the Rams. They were in Australia. They were at altitude, collapsed in the second half. Now going to Philly, it's a tall order, but I think I'm on the Rams here. I just think they're the better team. Like if you just look at the teams right now, they're the better football team.
1: Yes, no question.
0: Than the Eagles, who are just, I don't know. Do you strip play calling from Mannion? Like,
1: not
0: I don't
1: yet.
0: Know. It's been bad. All right, final story, Colin. Let's go to J.J. McCarthy. And I think I texted you this story yesterday. Just an unbelievable piece in The Athletic. It's almost as if, okay, McCarthy's out of the building. We can unload everything we got. It's a real deep dive into his years in Minnesota. And what jumps out is the immaturity and the defiance.
1: Yeah.
0: You know, the coaches are like, hey, I know you like to do the gritty. Don't gritty heading into the end zone. And then he'll do the gritty heading into the end zone.
1: Yeah.
0: He's got this 9 alter ego. He was like acting Jesus. A little juvenile. Like this is, listen, he's 23. I can't kill him for it.
1: Well, I've always said it was my knock on Drew Locke, on Johnny Manziel, some of it on Baker Mayfield.
0: Wait,
1: Drew Locke. He came out, I thought he was too immature. Cam could be a little bit, like Cam's obviously had a better career. Never had back-to-back winning seasons, but Cam was a great, great talent. No, got to a Super Bowl. But the point being is, pro sports, especially football, is unfair. I need you at 22 years old to be as mature as a 42-year-old. And boys and men mature more slowly than women. And so a lot of these guys are into themselves and into silly stuff, and they're distracted. And some guys have enough talent, they overcome it. They're just, you know, they just overcome the ego and the, you know, look at me stuff. And they're just gifted. But most quarterbacks aren't gifted. They need where they land and who coaches them matter. And JJ's just not that special of a quarterback to be defiant and immature. He's not that.
0: Well, what's interesting is the story details that it was Bo Nix or trade up for JJ McCarthy. And universally, everybody in the building was all in on trading up for McCarthy. It didn't work out, obviously, but you know, it is interesting, Colin, this secrecy in the building. Like, they had all this stuff. Nothing leaked out, really, over the last two years.
1: The Aaron Rodgers stuff did. I will tell you this. I said it on the air 2 years ago. I was texted 2 years ago, and you were speaking highly of him. And somebody texted me in the league and said, tell J-Mac, be careful. There are major problems in the building. So for the last 2 years, I've been pretty anti-JJ. That came from a source very close to the situation that texted me when you spoke highly of him. He said, just tell J-Mac, things are ugly in the building.
0: Yep.
1: So when I read that story yesterday and that nonsense alter ego stuff, it rang true to what I'd been told on other texts by the same person I got.
0: Somebody sent me a DM on Instagram because the video did big numbers. You know, I'm gassing up J.J. McCarthy. And the person was like, hey, there's some stuff. Look into this, that, and the other. And if you'll notice, since then, I've totally pulled back because this person's pretty respected. And, you know, it stinks for McCarthy that he's getting buried like this, going to the Giants.
1: Well, but again, if you have an alter ego, I'm out. I mean,
0: well, again, he was a 22-year-old kid at the time.
1: Dude, like, you're a quarterback. I don't care. Rules are different for quarterbacks. I don't care if you're a Mike linebacker and your alter ego is Scooby-Doo, I'm good. Quarterback, got to be a grown-up.
0: Yeah, we'll see. By the way, Jameis Winston is starting.
1: Oof.
0: Now, there is a lot of chatter that it's like, hey, this Jameis' last time. I think you had the number 20 drives with Winston and 0 touchdowns. So McCarthy likely starts the following week.
1: My alter ego is Sky Bannister. Is vaunted local TV personality. I just made that up. Sky Bannister is my new alter ego.
0: All right.
1: J-Mac with the news.
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1: 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Well, we call it tomorrow's headlines today, and let's not waste any time. J-Mac, the former newspaper reporter, kicked that lowly profession to the curb, and he is now a digital and television iconic star. Here we go. Tomorrow's headlines today. He predicts the Monday headlines for football. Colts Commanders, which way you leaning?
0: Yeah, I know this will be a tough one for you. You got a wedding weekend. This is early from London. The headline for Colts Commanders will be Mo Money, Mo Problems. Gardner roots out route. Give me Indy over Washington, Colin. I think this will be actually a good game. We got a pretty plucky Washington defense that looked good against Seattle last week. Sonny Styles emerging. Man, that kid looks awesome as a defender. He's everywhere. But I'm going to rock with Daniel Jones and company here. Washington's been susceptible to the deep ball. You saw JSN torch them. Will be nice to have Pierce. I look for big games from Josh Downs, potentially, who's been very, very good. Now, Daniel Jones is not running as much, which makes him a little more limited. But with time in the pocket, he has delivered. Now, the game is at Tottenham Hotspur Stadium. You know, Marcus Mariota in game two, he is a bit of a ham and egger. I know he's one of the better backup quarterbacks in the league. But I am I'm rocking with the Colts here across the pond.
1: All right. Tomorrow's headlines today. Chargers, Seahawks. Seattle dominated Washington mostly and lost. I like them this week despite the number. What say you?
0: I hate going against the Chargers all the time, Colin, because eventually Harbaugh and Herbert will figure it out, right? The headline from Chargers Seahawks will be Lime Green Lanterns. Seattle recharger up their rings. Listen, Seattle's going to win this game. We know that. They're not losing back-to-back games, not with Mike McDonald. Interesting stat here. So the Chargers, hey, opening drive, they've got 14 points on their opening drive. All other drives combined, the Chargers have 30 points. Colin, on the script, Herbert and McDaniel, pretty good so far. After that, not good. Now, that's the big problem here. You asked me yesterday, hey, are you seeing this nonsense about Harbaugh in trouble? And I'm like, I don't buy any of that. What is interesting is I have not seen a legitimate breakdown as to what the hell Mike McDaniel's doing wrong. Because they have pretty much the same pieces, right? Hampton at running back, McConkie, Quentin Johnson. What's the matter? Why is this not working at all? Remember, Herbert was able to work magic last year, got them to the playoffs. Why is it back? Why is it so bad? And now you got to face an angry Seahawks defense.
1: Yeah. Tomorrow's headlines today. This is one of my favorite picks. I like the quick starting Niners at home against the slow starting Broncos. If San Francisco's defense can field 11 guys, they're all banged up.
0: Like you said, best first quarter scoring team in the league against the worst. That would be Denver. The headline from Broncos Niners will be Brocky Mountain Oysters. Broncos lose last pair at Levi's. Here's an interesting schedule quirk, Colin. San Francisco played in Australia and then has now come home for three straight home games. Meanwhile, the Rams are getting shafted. They got to go to Denver and now they got to go to Philly. So a scheduling quirk for San Fran. This number's kind of pinged 2.5 to 3. I'm like you. I like San Francisco a lot. They are, by most advanced stats, by far the best team in the league.
1: Yes.
0: Success rate, EPA. Yes. Now, some of that is Arizona. Some of that is facing Miami. But I just look at this Denver team, and I think a little Fugazi, Colin. The last two wins, everybody, oh, they're great comeback wins. Brock Purdy, both games at altitude. Opponents in September wear down.
1: Yeah.
0: And that's what we saw from the Rams and the Jags.
1: Yeah.
0: But now that Denver has to go on the road here, I did dig into it. Brock Purdy faced Vance Joseph only once, carved him up badly, but it was like a week 18 game.
1: Yeah.
0: I don't see Denver stopping Brock Purdy, who is on his way in Brocktober to an MVP award.
1: Tomorrow's headlines today. This was a stay away game for me. Panthers have a big injury defensively. I do think Carolina is a really, really fun watch with a lot of size in their receiving and tight end core. Lions, no defense, great explosive offense, though.
0: Yeah, this should be an interesting Sunday night game. A lot of points to be had if you like the over. The headline for Lions Panthers will be Lions maxing Detroit loving the man in Jameer. Oh, come on. Is that not a GOAT headline? Jameer Gibbs, the man in the mirror, Michael Jackson. I like Detroit here. I don't want to say this is going to be a blowout, but we're looking at a Panthers team with cluster injuries in the secondary.
1: Yes.
0: Top two corners are down.
1: Yep.
0: I just checked the injury report. Xavier Leggett, very good receiver, not practicing. Okay. We know Tet McMillan, he's going to be fine. Their other good receiver, Coker, he's touch and go. We don't know. Without him and that offense, we saw them struggle in Cleveland.
1: Yeah.
0: Now, one thing to watch is, this Lions offense, Colin, the Bears put up 59 on Carolina. Deshaun Watson put up 21. Cooper Rush couldn't do anything because he stinks. This is a big game for the Jahmyr Gibbs, Amon-Ra St. Brown, Jared Goff trio. I think this is a 40-point burger for the Lions, and I actually think they roll here pretty handily in Carolina.
1: Yeah. Finally, tomorrow's headlines today. Falcons, Saints, Green Bay found out Atlanta thinks they got a quarter. This is two teams. Do we have Penix and Tyler Shuck? Did two teams in the same division find their franchise quarterback, which is really exciting because both teams have all sorts of playmakers.
0: Yeah. I know a lot of people are excited for this game. This is the Steve Gleason game, obviously, from back in the day where he blocked the punt. And the stadium's going to be juiced up. The headline for Falcons Saints will be Shuck and Aw. Saints get a case of the Mondays. I'm going with Atlanta here. Outright winner. The model loves the Falcons at +3. One of the best bets on the board.
1: Wow.
0: People are undervaluing the Falcons because Cooper Rush started two games and was rotten. He couldn't move the football. So now you get Penix in the Stefanski offense with Bijan and Drake London, and they put up 500 yards in Green Bay. So what's the reality here? Now, this is an interesting one, Colin. So the Falcons played last Thursday. So far, teams that have had 3 days rest or more this season are 6-0 straight up.
1: Wow.
0: 6-0 against the spread.
1: Wow.
0: Now, it's early, and you know the house is going to start to bake that in. But I do believe that Stefanski could be onto something with Penix. That's how bad Cooper Rush was. Like, his numbers were abysmal.
1: I'm rooting for these teams for the simple reason the league, when you have a Cam Ward that doesn't look like it's going to work, it's bad television and bad football. Tyler Shuck, Michael Penix work. We have two more franchises with franchise quarterbacks. And you and I know in that 1 o'clock window, there are weeks when it's backups and guys that can't play. It's unwatchable. So, I mean, have we found two teams over the last year that have drafted? Shuck was a second rounder. Yeah. Penix was a late first. It's exciting for those. And that division, you don't have to be a perfect team to win that division. Yeah. You have generally the best offense can win.
0: 7 or 8 wins could do it. So Brandon Staley is the DC for the Saints. Stefanski's faced him twice, put up 42 and 28. Staley likes to do his shell. And guess what? They're going to pick it apart. Penix is amazing against the zone. Colin, I think this could be fireworks. This could be a 35-31 type game. And by the way, it's only a small sample size, but Penix, Bijan, and Drake London together, the trio as underdogs, 5-2 against the spread. They just haven't been healthy enough to stay together. And oh, by the way, if you saw the Raiders move the ball up and down the field, Bijan Robinson could have like 200 yards of offense in this game. Indoors on the fast track. I like the Falcons.
1: Blazing Five, J-Mac and I agreed on 3 games last year. I think we hit about 60-65% when we agree on games. So we both like the Colts to win and cover in London. We both like the Niners. I think it's my favorite bet of the week. And we both like the Seahawks. It's a big number to cover. Anytime you have a really good team that outplays a team and loses, like Seattle, and then comes home, that is, like, I don't like ever betting a 7-point favorite. There's a bunch of big numbers on the board this year. I have yet to take a favorite in one of those big games. Smart. I will say a game I stayed away from that I think could be one of the great games is Jacksonville at mm-hmm. Cincinnati. And it actually makes it more interesting that Cincinnati lost at Pittsburgh and kind of gave it away. They had lapses in the secondary. Special teams were awful. Their tackling poor. So that's a really if I told you had to pick a winner, Jags, Bengals, who would you take?
0: I'll go Bengals at 2.5. Let me ask you about Cowboys, Texans real quick.
1: Yeah.
0: So when the Dallas defense, which was supposed to be good, sees this Porter news. Oh, we got a new quarterback. Is that more like a panic move from Dallas? Like,
1: no, I think it's a terrible. I think it's a all in. I think it signals to the defensive side. Hey, we're all Porter's a guy you can put on an island. You know, just you guard your guy. I think it's very exciting. Like I talked about LeBron this week. He's the only guy that gets criticized for joining excellent.
0: Yes.
1: I think Porter is all fired up because Caleb Downs is behind him. He's got all pro level guys in front of him. I think it's a great aspirational, motivating move in the Cowboy locker room.
0: Yeah. And I do think that was your best take of the week, the LeBron one. Like literally every other sport, we champion five-star guys going to Alabama and Ohio State. In every sport. And
1: in
0: except the
1: NBA.
0: What is that about?
1: It's weird. In the NBA, it's like the struggle has to be real. Folks, if you can join excellence, ever do it. J-Max in tomorrow. 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
29: White victim, female, pretty, wealthy.
28: A white woman's murder shocks the city. A black man from the projects comes forward with information about the case.
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28: 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Lee Harris is sentenced to 90 years.
31: I get 90 years for killing somebody I have never seen.
28: Behind bars, Lee finds an unlikely ally in his cellie, Robert. The pair are like chalk and cheese. There's no way their paths would ever cross on the outside. But as a fellow inmate, Robert sees through the lies and vows to do the unthinkable. Clear Lee's name.
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37: Thursday Night Football will kick off week four of the NFL as the Steelers take on the Browns, and it all starts at 8:15 p.m. Eastern Time. Pittsburgh also traded cornerback Joey Porter Jr. to the Dallas Cowboys in exchange for a second-round pick and a conditional sixth-round pick. In baseball, the Padres eliminated the Cubs with a 4-1 win. Pete Crow Armstrong and Alex Bregman went hitless for Chicago in the series. San Diego will face the Brewers in the NLDS, which starts on Saturday. The White Sox eliminated the Astros from the postseason, coming out on top 7-3. They're going to take on Cleveland in the ALDS. And the Yankees roll past the Red Sox 9-2, eliminating Boston from the postseason. New York outscored Boston 18-2 in the series. They're going to face the Rays in the ALDS. And in the WNBA, Arike Ogunbowale dropped 45 points as the Wings forced a Game 3, beating the Valkyries 108-100.
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14: Big Blue Madness tickets. We want to make sure that everybody has a chance that maybe didn't always have a chance. So they wanted to reach out directly to KSR listeners on these airwaves, which awesome. I thought, like, again, how good is that? Also showcases how part of why I like this new administration, you know, we give our opinions on things, and yet they don't use that as a reason to say go away. Right. They recognize fans' opinions are going to bump up and down, et cetera. So they gave us this prize to give away where I'm going to pick five twosomes, okay, five pairs of tickets, and those 10 people will sit courtside, front row.
1: Oh, wow.
14: For Big Blue Madness. Front row, Billy.
1: That's an awesome prize.
14: Not a better row. You also will be allowed in early. and you'll get to get a tour of Rupp Arena from behind the scenes.
2: Slow down.
14: Yes. And they're going to film the entire process. So you're going to be famous.
3: Almost like you're a recruit. They always sit front row. They get the tour. You get the little visit.
2: So you're the recruit. Will they do the picture? Like, will Mark Pope put his arm around my...
3: I don't know.
2: On my chest?
3: If he would, he might.
14: I don't know what the... I don't know if... Now, what I don't know is you... I don't know anything about the team or anything. I'm not sure about all that.
2: Yeah.
14: But I do know you will sit courtside. You'll get a little tour of Rupp Arena behind the scenes, and then you will get, they're going to film the process.
2: So you mean there's all their social media accounts probably
14: exactly.
2: This weekend.
14: The only thing they asked of me was give it to people all over the state. They didn't want it to just be folks in Lexington, right? So I decided we needed to bring back one of my favorite games.
2: Oh no.
14: Which is a very difficult game to execute. And let me just say, I don't know if we'll give away all five pairs here. If we don't, I might give one away on social media, might give one away at the remote tomorrow.
2: Yeah.
14: Depends on how this goes today. Billy is here. There's going to be no more crucial ingredient to this success today than Billy.
2: Oh.
3: A lot of pressure.
2: All on you, Billy.
14: All right.
2: Okay.
14: We're going to do the county thing.
2: Okay.
14: You may remember we did this. We've done this for big prizes over the years.
2: Yes.
14: I will, via a random number generator, pick a county. There'll be five different counties.
2: Okay.
14: Billy, I want you to understand what your job is.
4: Okay.
14: You look nervous.
4: Well, this is reminding me of Fade This a little bit, and that was a disaster at times.
2: Does he have to drive to Fulton County?
14: You've gotten good at Fade This. You've gotten good at Cover Zero.
4: A little better, yeah.
3: That was just gaining experience for this moment.
14: This is a big moment, that was all though, because this. Whether this works in large part will determine...
4: It doesn't have to be all on me.
14: But it's 90% on you. Okay. Shannon has a 10% because he has to answer the phone when you call him.
3: So it's 100% on the pre-show.
14: Yes. Can the pre-show execute?
4: We hold this show up.
14: So I will do a random number generator, 1 through 120. Drew, pull up the list of counties and... Well, actually, no, wait. Sorry. You do the random number generator, okay. 1 through 120. I'm going to do the county generator. Here's what's going to happen, Billy. If I pick a county, your job is going to be, you're going to go back there for a few minutes. Figure out a place that people could go to that is open.
4: Okay.
14: That we send people to, and the first person that goes there wins the tickets. Do you understand?
4: Yes.
14: You look confused.
4: Well, how do we know that they've made it there?
14: You're going to talk to the people at the place, and then they are going to have the person that wins call into the show.
4: Okay.
14: We've done this before, Billy. I've done this before by myself. I'm just asking for your help. So let's play one out.
4: Okay.
14: Bell County wins. You go search Bell County and think, where would be a good place to have people go?
4: Mm-hmm.
14: Right?
4: Mm-hmm.
14: And you would want to play. You look so scared, Billy. This is going
3: to
14: be...
3: You want me to hold your hand here?
14: Drew, he can do this. Ryan, can he do this?
2: I have 100% confidence he can do this.
14: So you go to Bell County and you say, okay, well, where would be a good place to have people go? Uh-huh. And you might decide it's the Cracker Barrel. So then you call the Cracker Barrel and say, hey, are you good with this? They say yes. And then you go, and then you come in here and you tell me. And I say, Bell County, go to the Cracker Barrel.
2: First one there.
14: Cracker Barrel gets their number. We call them. They win the tickets.
4: Okay. So Cracker Barrel will get the number of the person that shows up.
14: Yes. Now, here's the part that's hard for you. You got to pick the place and get someone to agree to participate with us. Does that make sense?
4: Yes. That was the Fade This trouble, but I've gotten better at that department.
14: You have? No, you did do this.
4: Yeah.
14: So I'll tell you what. I'm going to pick the first county.
4: Mm-hmm.
14: And, I mean, think about what they win here. You're going to be making people's dreams true.
2: The first time you did this, you ended up picking a bakery in Owensboro. First time we did this, you picked a bakery in Owensboro.
14: And people were running to the bakery.
2: They almost
14: had. And part of your job is you need to pick a place that people can get to. Like, don't just pick some random ass farm in the middle of the woods. Like, you got to pick
4: some. Make them earn it, really.
14: It's no fun if no one goes.
4: Oh, yeah,
14: and remember, okay. There's a lot of this state we're not on the air.
4: Mm-hmm.
14: Right? Or not a lot, but some. And we might pick one of those counties, right?
4: So it might not be immediate.
14: It might not be immediate. But we want to obviously have it before the end of the show. Does that make sense?
4: Yes, it does.
14: All right, so the easiest way to do this is to actually just do it.
4: Yeah, give me county.
14: All right. So
3: you want your number?
14: 1 through 120.
3: Generator pulled up.
14: Hit the button.
3: All right, Billy's watching.
14: I'm going to
3: generate.
14: This is our first potential win.
3: 88.
14: All right, I got to start at the bottom so I don't have to count. This is going to be fun. People hearing me count on the air.
3: Yeah.
14: There's 118, 115, 112. By the way, if I count this wrong, who cares? 109, 106.
4: It's all random.
14: 106, 103, 100, 97, 94.
2: Getting close.
3: Almost there.
14: 91. All right.
2: Hey, we got it.
14: The county, Billy, you got an easy one to start. The county is Nelson County.
4: Nelson County.
2: Bardstown.
14: That's Bardstown.
4: Okay, I'll see you.
14: Listen to me what you're getting. You're finding a place in Bardstown. You're going to ask the owner. You're going to get their number and have Shannon call them, and we're going to quickly put them on the air. Okay?
4: So the owner has to come on the air with us.
14: Okay. Or, the manager, whatever. Just somebody to tell people where to go. Does that make sense?
4: Yes.
14: All right.
2: I have confidence in you, Billy.
14: Bardstown is one of the easiest places you could have gotten. Okay?
4: Well, I'll find a way to make it difficult. Don't worry, man.
14: All right. Good luck.
2: How do
14: I turn your mic down so it doesn't buzz while you're gone? Okay.
2: You actually got a fairly easy one.
14: You got an easy one.
2: Bardstown.
14: If he had gotten like Robertson County, that would have been hard. So if you are in Nelson County, get in your car and just drive around.
3: Or maybe just sit there, but have it running and ready.
14: Because he's going to come in here and he's going to have a place.
3: Could be your neighbor's house. Who knows?
14: Could be anywhere. All right. Shannon, how badly is he going to do this?
5: This is not going to work. But you know what? Hey, it's all part of the fun.
14: Shannon, we've done this before.
2: And
14: it worked perfect. Remember all those people ran into the bakery in Owensboro to get the trip to Chicago?
2: Is that what it was? I can't remember what the prize was.
3: Didn't we do this with best donuts in, I want to say, Franklin?
14: We did do that. Was for a big basketball game, I think. Remember, we had the guy on. He was really nice.
3: And he ended up selling a lot of donuts.
14: And he sold a lot of donuts because of it. Who Billy picks in Bardstown is pretty good. And if you're listening and you're in Bardstown, if you can get in touch with Billy via Twitter or whatever, maybe you can volunteer your place.
5: There you go,
2: Good advertisement for somebody. Yeah,
5: very good advertisement.
3: I will say, I wish I hadn't seen Billy's face because I had full belief, but
14: he's nervous.
3: I have secondhand anxiety. He looks so nervous about it.
5: Billy confidence is not a real thing. Billy confidence is a facade. He doesn't really have the confidence.
14: Here's the thing. Billy has confidence, except I make him nervous.
5: You make him nervous. You made him nervous on the pre-show today when you came in. He was so rattled, he didn't know what to say.
14: What'd you do? I walked in to give him a cake, and I hear him go, "Welcome back."
5: And then you came in and started mocking
14: him. And I just started yelling, "Welcome back." Because he said it like an old-timey baseball announcer. "Welcome back." It's a Kentucky Sports Radio pre-show.
3: He's going to get it done. I believe in him, even if the face didn't scream confidence.
14: All right, the other thing is, for the amount that I'm going to give away on today's show is going to depend on how quickly Billy moves.
2: Yeah, right.
14: If he can't get Bardstown done, it's hard for me to move to the next one.
3: And let's be honest, if he fails, it could be zero people go. We might not ever get the tickets to anyone.
5: Yeah.
14: That's true. That would be
3: so great. Could be 10 empty seats
14: if Billy is able to give no tickets away. But by the way, I do think this is very cool. UK's doing this.
3: Yes,
2: I think
14: it's like a good example of reaching out to fans for all the criticisms that we've had over the years, and even the criticisms as recently as this week. I like that they attempt things.
2: Yes,
14: this was the athletics department reaching out. I like that they're attempting things because you know what? Some of it, just like our game, some of it's going to work, some of it's not going to work. But I like that they're attempting.
2: It's a great gesture. They're trying to, rebuild that relationship with the fan base. It's kind of been fractured off and on over the last 20 years.
14: Bardstown is a good place.
2: It is. Because,
14: decent sized town.
3: I have a few in mind, but I don't want him listening and stealing.
14: All right. Hey, Mario, go tell him to turn off. Make sure he's not. Make sure he's working. And so we can figure out what we would say.
2: Yeah.
14: I would say you don't want to send him to a bourbon company because then. Well, children should be in school, so I guess they should.
2: True.
3: I was thinking, that downtown's awesome.
14: Downtown's perfect.
3: Remember that little candle shop we like? What was it called? It had one of those funny names.
14: Is that still open? It was called Wax It Up.
3: Yeah, something like that.
2: They had all funny candles, like smelly farts.
3: Waxing Poetic.
2: Yeah.
14: Yeah. Something like that would be good.
5: Old Talbot Tavern would be a good place.
2: Yes.
14: What?
3: I think it was making good sense.
14: That's making it. Good wow. sense. That's, it. That's a good one sense. Because it's sense, yeah, like not, a good yeah. smell. Yeah. I like it.
3: What a great name.
2: Why are we whispering?
14: Because he's not listening. Okay, good. All right. Well, yeah.
3: I believe.
14: Do we think he'll have it by 10:30?
3: Absolutely not.
2: Well, you said he's got a lot of places to choose from in Bardstown.
14: I mean, if there are some counties it would have been hard to find.
3: Remember
14: a place.
3: Matt?
14: Yeah. Nelson County will be.
3: Right. Remember in the Fade This days, it was never finding it. He would get on the phone. Remember, he would sound almost intimidating. I'm Billy Rutledge from
14: Kentucky. He would make people.
3: You need to be a little more personal.
14: He would make people angry. He'd be like, do this now.
3: Or they'd be like, what? No. We don't want to be a part of this radio bit. It was always his delivery that we had to work on. It wasn't finding a place.
14: He's off-putting.
3: I wouldn't even put it that way. But sometimes he struggled getting the commitment.
14: All right, we will see if Billy is able to find a place in Nelson County. And while he's working on that, Kentucky plays South Carolina Saturday. I'm starting to be a little nervous. I want to talk about how good we feel about it as a collective unit. We'll do that next here on KSR.
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15: Southbound 65, there is a disabled semi that's near the end of the entrance ramp at Arthur Street. Watch out for traffic starting to merge early there. Otherwise, construction causing a few delays. Southbound on 65, only two lanes are open from Jefferson Street towards Crittenden Drive, seeing a 5-minute delay there as well. Also remember, northbound 65, the left lane closed off on the Lincoln Bridge that daily until 4 p.m. for inspections. I'm Eddie Zellick from the Total Traffic Center.
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22: Some pretty hot weather out there on this Thursday afternoon as we'll hover in the low 90s. We're back in the low 70s tonight. Showers and much cooler tomorrow, low and mid 70s. That's your forecast. I'm WLKY Chief Meteorologist Jay Cardosi.
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14: Welcome back. That was my Billy entrance.
2: Do it the way you did it this morning.
14: Welcome back. 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
23: Is this because ESPN told you not to say welcome back?
14: They don't like when you say welcome back. But you know what? I'd still do it. And don't let the man hold you
23: and
14: down.
23: I do too.
14: Turns out 88th County was not Nelson County. I added wrong. But you know what? That's the way it goes.
2: Yes. It's random.
14: It's random. You have to put in that I might get it wrong.
2: There you go. Facts are optional.
14: Everyone just assumed you're going alphabetical.
5: You have the actual numbers now. You have like the numerical.
14: Now, somebody sent me a sheet so I can actually get it correct for the other ones.
5: There you go. And you don't have to count.
14: All right. Billy, you say you already have somebody on the phone.
4: I do. Hopefully they picked up. I gave the number to Shannon. Yep. Okay.
14: Yep. Okay. So now here's the thing. This person is going to immediately tell you where the business is.
2: Okay.
14: And the first person that walks into that business and says KSR will be sitting courtside and at Big Blue Madness and getting behind the scenes tour and all that and becoming famous.
2: And we'll call and talk to them on the phone also?
14: No, we're just going to have them hold. Okay. Here it is. Hello. Who is this? Good job.
0: This is Chris.
14: Now go ahead.
0: This is Mammy's Kitchen. This is Mammy. You're talking to Mammy's Kitchen in Bartow.
14: You got Mammy from Mammy's Kitchen. Wow. Yeah. Billy.
2: Wow. Home run.
14: Billy.
2: Home run.
14: Billy, so I've been to your place, Mammy, by the way.
8: Me too.
0: Oh, awesome.
14: I was there with my mom. I actually wrote about eating lunch at your place in my book.
0: You did? Well, I want the book.
14: I don't know where's if I mentioned the place, the but I said that my mom took me to lunch and told me something. So yes. Okay. Oh. So Mammy, here's what we're doing. First part, is your restaurant open?
0: I am open. I am definitely open. We've been open since 6:30 this morning.
14: Oh my goodness. All right. So the first person that walks in to your place and says KSR will win these tickets. Okay.
0: Ryan, first person that walks in and says KSR will win courtside tickets to the UK game.
14: Yeah, that's right.
0: Yeah. Yeah. Yeah. Ryan, okay, because that's where.
14: Okay, so Ryan knows. Now Ryan knows. Okay, so Mammy knows. And Ryan knows.
8: Got the whole team ready.
14: Well, all right, so it's going to be the first person to walk into either Ryan or Mammy.
2: Okay.
0: All right. Yes.
14: So Mammy, here's, do you she's have Billy's number? Does she have your number?
4: No, I don't think she does.
14: Okay, so here's what I'm going to do. Mammy, I'm going to have, we're going to hang up. I'm going to have Billy call you back. And then as soon as somebody's there, you get them on the phone and let Billy know, okay?
0: Okay. All right. That's the
14: deal. And people, why should people eat at Mammy's?
0: Because we are the award-winning best restaurant, best family restaurant, best breakfast in Kentucky. That's why.
14: Sounds like
0: and a Mammy good herself thing. Like a good is reason. Back here cooking.
14: Mammy and Ryan, that you did a good job. That's pretty good for
0: Ryan
14: the first.
0: Ryan is our bartender out here this morning, so she will catch the first person.
14: Who's drinking right now at 10:24 in the morning?
0: We are the bourbon capital of the world. Yeah,
5: Bardstown's a thirsty place.
14: Yeah. All right. Let me know when somebody comes and sees Ryan. All right, Billy's going to take care of you now.
4: I'll call you, Mammy.
0: Thank you.
14: There you go.
5: That's right.
2: Mammy, we're going to have a winner. We have a winner really quick.
14: First person to Mammy's. Billy, get out of here and tell me when we have a win.
4: Her screaming at the bartender.
14: That is a great place. Legitimately,
8: we made a special
14: place.
8: Trip.
14: I mean, honestly, that would have been the first place I would have suggested.
2: It's a perfect place for this contest.
14: I just didn't know if it was open. All right, so we'll see how that goes. Let's talk UK South Carolina while Billy goes to work with Mammy and Ryan. Cats now down to what, 3?
8: It's been hovering around 3 lately. I don't know what it is at this second. It's touched 2.5 for a little bit.
14: I feel very good about the game, but then oddly that makes me feel worried about the game.
2: Yeah.
14: Because normally I think in this scenario I would probably pick South Carolina, but I just feel good vibes and I feel bad vibes from them. But then I worry, is that too obvious and it's going to go the other way?
2: I have a good scouting report. You know, we run the ball really, really well. And the only thing South Carolina defense does well is stop the run. Their secondary is horrible, but they do a good job stopping the run. So our passing game's got to show up Saturday and take advantage of that.
14: So does that mean it comes down to how Kenny Minchie plays?
8: A little bit. Ryan's right. Their run defense is their strength. But a big part of that is Dylan Stewart, who's not playing. So we'll see what that looks without him. I mean, they still have other bodies that are good. But that is a huge hit to the best phase of their defense. And then when they have the ball, they run the ball really well. They're number one in the conference. Got a new offensive coordinator. He's really got them running well.
14: We've been pretty good at stopping the run.
2: Yes.
14: Except for a half of the Alabama game.
8: So it's kind of a run versus run, run defense game.
2: You know, they've beat us the last 4 years in a row, including kind of punking us last year in our home field. We owe those guys, man. We owe them. We,
5: I mean, they punched, the point you, where they punched you in the face. I mean, come
2: punch
5: on.
2: Me right in punch me right in the face.
14: Yeah, I mean, it's not just about beating us. You literally got punched in the face in Columbia.
2: Every time we play them, especially down there, I think about that moment. Me lying out on the sidewalk, not even knowing what happened. Like, what just happened?
14: How long were you out?
2: Probably just a couple seconds. But a police officer, I can
14: and
2: say
14: you
2: this
14: you never
2: now.
14: Got that checked out, did you?
2: Well, I got my jaw checked out, x-rayed.
14: Did you consider getting the rest of you checked out they since you were knocked out?
2: They checked my teeth.
14: Okay, but your teeth is not where your brain is.
8: No, you gotta go to the blue tent.
2: But that's where he hit me right there.
14: Yeah, did you think about getting a concussion protocol?
2: I didn't.
14: Okay.
2: But a police officer, I can say this now, came up to me. He said he asked me twice if I was okay, and both times I said, yeah, I'm fine. And I have no memory of that.
5: Yeah, you told us that even. You don't have memory of telling us that.
14: Yeah, exactly. This is why maybe you should have gotten that checked out. Yeah, I mean, you have told that story probably 10 times.
2: I thought I said it in private. I don't know if I said it on the air.
14: You said it a number of times on the air.
8: Yeah, Larry Vaught said 30 years ago.
14: Okay. So they owe you one.

0: Oh, you want him on the phone? Okay, I gotta go get him.
1: I told you that. That's part of the fun of it is that they
2: get. Call Mammy back. Hold on.
1: But what if he's left?
2: Call right now.
1: Wait a minute. Did they give you the winner?
2: Yeah, I got his number.
1: Well, then why don't you just call him?
3: You give me the number, so now I can call him.
4: Okay. All right. So we'll call him during the break. Okay. We have a winner. All right.
3: Ding, ding, ding.
4: Ding, ding. Thank you, Mammy. Next county. Be right back.
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6: Southbound 65, still a disabled semi that's near the end of the entrance ramp from Arthur Street. Watch out for traffic merging a little early in through there. Also on southbound 65, remember only two lanes open for construction work between Jefferson Street and Crittenden Drive, between a 5 and 10 minute delay heading through there now. Also northbound 65, it's two lanes open, more construction from University to Muhammad Ali Boulevard. I'm Eddie Zellick from the Total Traffic Center.
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6: Southbound 65, still a disabled semi that's near the end of the entrance ramp from Arthur Street. Watch out for traffic merging a little early in through there. Also on southbound 65, remember only two lanes open for construction work between Jefferson Street and Crittenden Drive, between a 5 and 10 minute delay heading through there now. Also northbound 65, it's two lanes open, more construction from University to Muhammad Ali Boulevard. I'm Eddie Zellick from the Total Traffic Center.
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2: I worked for Heaven Hill, and I was heading out of a warehouse on the Cox's Creek Road and listened to the radio station, swung in there to Mammy's, and ran through the restaurant to find her.
3: You ran. That's awesome. Attaboy. So you heard it? Just were you close? Yeah. I guess you were close to Mammy's and just pulled over?
2: Yeah, I was on my way back to our main place here. They're having us like a steak dinner and stuff today. So, I mean, it's a win-win day. It's
3: gonna be a great week. What a great combo. He gets a steak dinner today.
4: And tickets.
3: All right. All right. So we've got your number. I think UK will be in contact with you, okay?
2: Okay. So sweet. Appreciate you guys a lot.
3: Congratulations. Look forward to seeing you on video. Thank you, Devin. There we go. There's one.
4: Perfect. One for one.
3: Billy.
4: Good job, Billy.
3: Nice job.
4: Yeah.
3: And I think you got a lot of the rust out there.
5: It was good to hear Mammy and the excitement in her voice. That kind of made it all worthwhile.
3: Okay. So. You ready for a new county?
5: Yes. Yeah, let's do it.
3: Okay. 1 through 120, Drew.
6: You ready? Billy, watch me so I'm not cheating.
5: Yeah. Yep.
3: All right, let's go.
6: Boom. 106.
3: Oh, we're going deep. 106. Well, you're not going far away from Louisville. Again. Shelby County, you're getting lucky. You're getting counties with a lot of people. Shelby County. Okay. Wait a minute, before you walk away, what kind of things are we thinking about for Shelby County?
5: I'm looking for like...
3: Shelby County's a big county, so like right now, there's a lot of people on edge, excited. Even the east end of Louisville could still get there depending on what you pick.
5: Yeah, something with some good reviews, maybe a mom and pop, something like local.
3: I like that.
5: Yeah, something that... We can get another Mammy on the phone.
3: Well, don't hold everybody. I mean, that was one of the best restaurants in the state.
5: Well, that's what I do, Matt.
3: All right.
6: All right, the confidence is back. That is not the same person.
3: He has changed after he got one right. One of these is going to crash because when Billy confidence gets too high,
4: karma.
3: We know what happens.
6: Yep. He's humbled.
3: Wow, two Louisville suburb counties going first.
6: I bet time has stopped in the outlet shops of the Bluegrass. Everyone's just there waiting for a signal of where to run.
3: That's Simpsonville.
6: Oh, I thought it was Shelbyville. Is it Simpsonville?
3: Simpsonville, I don't know if it's Shelby County.
4: Is
3: that Shelby County, Shannon? Simpsonville?
4: Yeah, I think it's all there together. Shelby County, close. Shelbyville.
3: But there is a Simpson County, but is Simpsonville not in Simpson County?
4: That's Franklin.
6: That's west.
3: Oh, okay, you're right. So this is Shelby. So yeah, the outlet shops are excited. The Bell House is excited.
4: The Bell House.
3: I think that's a restaurant,
4: isn't it? Yeah, I think so.
3: All right. Let's go back. Two things. What'd you say? UK Andrew said what?
6: Great comment here. We'll call it the comment of the day. UK Andrew, longtime KSR person.
3: Long time. Goes way back. Yeah.
6: He said, since we haven't won since a fan punch Ryan Lemon, I'm going to South Carolina this weekend and punching a random media member to break the
4: There we go. Yes.
3: Don't do that. All right. By the way, speaking of longtime listeners, JB Talinko, happy 40th birthday today. That's a long
4: happy
3: time.
4: Happy birthday, JB.
3: Jamie.
4: Oh, Jamie. I think you said JB.
3: Or JB.
6: Maybe her middle initials would be.
3: DJ Miller is likely out. How big a deal is that for us?
4: Well, like I said earlier, that is a big deal because we got to take advantage of their horrible secondary. And he's a guy, and you know, and
3: is it really, Nick Anderson's got it? Like,
4: he's got to.
3: This is it.
4: You know, they finally got Carr on the field, got him a couple catches the other day. Brock Kaufman got on the field a couple times as a receiver.
3: I've been big on Shane Carr from the beginning since his Southern Utah Thunderbirds days.
6: You remember when he was just a middle schooler
3: I've been dreaming for a long time. I was like, when are we going to bring this guy in?
6: I will say there's been three games where DJ Miller's not contributed, so it is a loss not having him because his ceiling is as high as anyone's, but they've proven that they can go play games without him. But, I mean, you'd obviously much rather have him healthy.
3: Be much better with him.
6: Of course.
3: Than without.
6: He's been inconsistent.
3: Yes. How great would it be to end Beamer? Beamer, is he the most annoying coach to Kentucky fans in 2026? Who is out there that annoys us more? I don't really feel like Jeff Brohm is as bad.
6: I don't even really think about Jeff Brohm.
3: I don't either. Josh Heupel's just like a tub of goo, so I don't really, I'm not really worried about him.
6: Beamer's like a chihuahua.
3: He is. That's a good, yeah. I like that.
6: It's like, just get off the leg. Get out. Okay, somebody get the damn chihuahua.
4: There aren't a whole lot. Lane Kiffin, Beamer.
3: But Lane Kiffin, I don't think, has anything against us. Yeah, I mean, we beat him a couple years ago. Like, I don't have any.
6: He even complimented us. Like, I can't believe Mark Stoops went for it on fourth. Like, he was pretty friendly in that game. We don't have much.
4: Did the Beamer hate start when he did that video with his hat on backwards and the sunglasses on? And
3: I didn't,
6: the sunglass thing
3: that.
6: Really sparked it.
3: That was the one because.
6: That's when Stoops made the comment.
3: Stoops made a comment and then they beat us. And, you know, Stoops earned that comment because he talked trash, but I didn't like it.
6: Beamer has gotten a lot of mileage out of that sunglasses comment. I mean, that was years ago, and I think he still brings up. He talked about culture a lot, kind of trying to rub it towards Kentucky's way. It's a little different now with Stein. Stein says they're friends, which is weird because we...
3: Do you feel like Stein is going to, like, dislike anyone?
4: I read that story, when Stein was coaching high school in Texas, Beamer came in and recruiting some kids, and they sat and talked for a couple hours, and they really formed a good relationship.
3: That's really nice, but I don't think it's going to change Will Stein wanting to end his...
4: No.
6: Absolutely.
3: His career.
6: You know, the last win they have in the SEC is Kentucky. They've lost 7 straight SEC games.
4: They only finished 4-8 last year after they beat us.
3: Well, as we've talked about a number of times, historically Kentucky's season swings one way or the other based on the South Carolina game. You go look at our good years, we beat South Carolina. You go look at our struggling years, we lose to South Carolina. I mean, that's been the way it is for a long time.
6: This year in particular, with the excitement you could have, go back to the start of fall camp. If someone said they'd be 4-1 after the South Carolina game, we'd be on fire. We'd be like, what? That's going to happen?
3: Yeah.
6: So it's right here in front of you.
3: Mike Tomlin released his Minecraft world.
6: Confession, I watched a little.
3: Oh, you did watch?
6: Well, Mario sent us one, which had me go down a wormhole. I didn't actively seek it out, but Mario in the group chats and a TikTok.
3: So Shannon, do you know what Minecraft?
7: Yes.
3: Okay. So Mike Tomlin apparently did a 2-hour tour of his Minecraft, which I guess Minecraft people said was awesome. Like he did a really good job. Is that true?
6: He got good reviews. He was taking it so seriously.
7: Somebody said he had a speakeasy in it. Is that right?
3: He had a speakeasy
7: in Minecraft.
3: Oh, yeah. So that's where Ryan hangs out, right, the place. The J.P. Blevins speakeasy.
7: A little block version of Ryan in there.
3: Oh, wait, was I not supposed to say that too? Has the speakeasy?
4: The what does?
3: J.P. Blevins?
4: Yeah, we said it. He's got one, right?
3: Okay, said that.
4: We didn't say where it was.
3: So he had a speakeasy. What else did he have?
6: The part I saw, I caught the beginning. He's like, all right, I started with this body of water, and then I first went with some residential housing. And he's like taking you through the apartment complex of why it has it facing this way and how it runs off the water. There's aquariums in all the apartments because there's a bigger aquarium down the street that he's built. But like what I'm saying is how he's describing it in full detail. There's not like any...
3: So wait a minute.
7: It's almost like God explaining how he built the world.
6: Yeah, he's walking you through the world.
3: So he's telling you why he made the apartments face
6: way? Yeah, it's very serious. I didn't think it'd be funny, but there's not like much conversation. He is explaining to you how he built the city.
3: If you're not Mike Tomlin and you can't explain to people why you have the apartments facing one way or the other, why do you do that? Do you just explain it to yourself? Like, we need some good down... feather pillows.
6: I think he wanted everyone to know his thought process as he built this huge... I would watch a lot of
3: people were saying it was like amazing.
6: Oh, the comments were loving it. Like, oh, great idea. I didn't think that I could have put a gas station there. You know, stuff like that.
4: Dude, I totally see Mike Tomlin now in a different light.
3: Now Steelers fans are mad. Steelers fans are like, you did all this and we went 9-8. Mm-hmm. Like, why didn't you prepare more for the games?
7: Yeah.
6: Everyone that has ever played a video game they love where you get a little addicted, you know, you're up all night, you go to work that day or you go to whatever, all you're thinking about is how quickly you can get to that controller. I was that way with GTA and college football for many years.
3: Okay.
6: I promise you, there were moments where he was in the Steelers facility thinking about getting to his Minecraft. I promise you. Probably not during a game, but
3: so would you be mad if John Calipari... said, I started during COVID and created this Minecraft world up until the Oakland game.
7: He kind of did with Little House on the Prairie. And he went through and watched all the seasons of Little House on the Prairie. So I feel like that was his version of that. We kind of got that.
3: But like if you saw that he, let's say you saw that John Calipari was the best at Minecraft.
6: He logged like tons of hours on Call of Duty in the middle of the night.
3: Yeah, I think you would be kind of like, well, wait a minute. You didn't even have an inbounds play.
6: But you have an aquarium.
3: You have an aquarium due to other aquariums. Yeah.
6: I probably wouldn't love it.
3: I don't think I probably would love it, even though it genuinely likely wouldn't have an impact,
6: I would convince myself that that's why.
3: I wonder if he's struggling.
7: He's taking a while.
3: Maybe he can't find a Shelby County business.
4: Oh, yeah, they're not open yet, the ones
3: we
4: he tried.
3: We have multiple sponsors in Shelby County. He could call.
6: Some big ones.
3: All right. 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
7: I've been sent a number.
4: I got one on the line.
3: All right, we'll call them during the break, and then we'll tell you where to go. This is KSR.
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10: Northbound 65, still an accident at Outer Loop that's got the right lane blocked off. Police and EMS over there on scene. Southbound 65 at Arthur, a disabled vehicle that's on the entrance ramp from Arthur. Watch out for traffic merging a little early there. A little bit of slow traffic as well. Westbound on the Gene Snyder between Taylorsville and Belltown Road. We're looking at a 2-minute delay currently. I'm Eddie Zellick from the Total Traffic Center.
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10: Northbound 65, still an accident at Outer Loop that's got the right lane blocked off. Police and EMS over there on scene. Southbound 65 at Arthur, a disabled vehicle that's on the entrance ramp from Arthur. Watch out for traffic merging a little early there. A little bit of slow traffic as well. Westbound on the Gene Snyder between Taylorsville and Belltown Road. We're looking at a 2-minute delay currently. I'm Eddie Zellick from the Total Traffic Center.
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5: We got him.
3: All right. What's your name on the phone?
22: Abby.
3: What's your name? Abby. How are you, Abby? Okay, Abby.
22: I'm doing good. How are you?
3: Doing great. All right, Abby, are you ready to give away some tickets?
22: I am.
3: Okay, this is a big package. Includes front row tickets, go backstage, being filmed by UK. Where are you and where should people go?
22: Well, I am in Shelby Township at Markey's Kitchen and Bar. I'm the bartender there. We actually have our brand new cocktail menu, Halloween cocktail menu, coming out tomorrow. So bring your friends. Bring them in. It's going to be a party.
3: Well, they won't be there tomorrow at the Markey's cocktail. Is it what's it called? Markey's what?
22: Markey's Kitchen and Bar in Shelby Township.
3: Markey's Kitchen and Bar. What's the address?
22: Yeah. I can find that for you. It's on 23 Mile and Hayes.
3: Okay, she doesn't know the address. That's going to
5: That's okay. She's lively with energy.
7: You can find it on Google Maps.
22: I can find it.
7: Really.
5: You got to know Shelby County.
3: What? What state are you in?
22: Michigan.
3: No! How did you not get someone in Michigan?
5: Oh, my God.
3: You got someone in Michigan!
5: Wait.
3: Someone in Michigan!
6: Hi, Marky. We're in Kentucky. I think there's been a misunderstanding.
3: You picked someone in Michigan! We're in Kentucky, Abby. I'm sorry!
5: Yeah, we're in Kentucky.
22: It's okay!
6: But hey, that cocktail menu sounds awesome.
3: No, you did. No, Abby, I'm sorry. He was supposed to get someone in Kentucky.
22: Oopsies. Hey,
3: all right,
22: that's okay.
3: Abby. If I'm in Shelby Township in Michigan,
22: okay,
3: I will come visit Marquise.
22: Thank God. I hope so.
6: This espresso martini on your Instagram looks delicious. I will get one.
22: I
6: one
22: made
6: day.
22: That one myself.
6: It's beautiful.
22: I made that one myself. So
3: look at that. What are you close to? Where is Marquise Town? Where is Shelby Township?
22: It's like, where would it be?
3: You don't know where it
22: Warren,
3: is?
22: Kind of Detroit area.
3: Close to Detroit. Okay. All right. Well,
22: like
3: we're
22: north
3: in...
22: of Detroit.
3: All right.
6: This is not our last interaction, Marky.
3: We are going to come there at some point just to prove to Billy it's not in Kentucky. Okay?
22: Perfect.
3: Thank you very
22: much. This is funny. Thank you, guys. Have a good
7: one. Oh, wow. Billy, you screwed up.
3: There were many ways I thought you could mess this up, but getting the wrong state.
7: Not even the wrong city. The wrong state.
3: The wrong state.
7: We're going to call Russia
6: when she
7: next?
6: Started talking, I heard that accent.
3: Wait, you're going
6: like,
3: where you put
6: northern.
3: That seat. Put that thing down.
5: Yeah, the accent she
6: I
5: said.
6: I was like, that doesn't sound that like Shelby
3: down.
6: County.
5: She said Shelby Township.
7: First
3: yeah.
7: One was way too easy.
3: Put that. All right.
7: That's what you do, Billy, right?
3: Billy?
7: What confidence at?
3: You walked out of here with such arrogance. Did he not, Mario? He walked out like, I got this.
7: That's what I do, Matt.
3: Matt, this is what I do. This is what I do. I just run contests.
6: Oh, that's beautiful.
3: And you picked a person in Michigan. How did you even go about this process?
5: I think I got distracted by how great their reviews were online.
3: What did you Google to find this place?
5: Best restaurants in Shelby County.
3: But you didn't think to add Kentucky. There's a lot of Shelby counties.
5: There could be Kentucky fans up there, too.
3: It would actually be kind of funny if we waited for someone to go there.
0: Somebody's on the way right now.
3: Wow. But I don't think they could get here by tomorrow, and UK asked that we get people in Kentucky.
7: Yeah, different counties, not different states.
5: Well, I'll go back to the drawing board.
3: I don't know if we can trust you to go back to the drawing board.
0: I wish I had a camera on all your faces when I said, what state are you? It was kind of like the Hawkeyes thing where the whole room realized
3: that it was.
0: Because
3: I looked at the phone thing and it said Detroit, Michigan. And I was like, oh, wait a minute.
0: I think everyone at one time hit them.
3: Unbelievable.
7: Yeah.
3: What do you have to say for yourself?
5: I'm just going to go back at it. And
3: everybody in that locker room is unified, Drew.
7: Get back to work.
0: Get back to work.
3: We're going to get back to work.
0: Got to clean a few things up.
3: You are the Shane Beamer of this game.
0: I've got to give him another shot. Give him another shot.
3: I can't. I'm about to make you drive to Shelby County to make sure you
0: All right, Billy, for future reference, this is a Kentucky game.
3: I could not have asked for a better result than that. I could not have asked for Billy to make a bigger mistake than that one.
0: Ivan, if I may pat myself on the back, I like the what state are you in? And she's like, Michigan? it's the perfect delivery on her end.
3: Perfect. Yeah. I was thinking to myself, I know Shelby. I don't know.
0: Well, she said Marquee. Shelby Township. That's what threw me off.
3: No one calls Shelbyville Shelby Township.
0: Nobody uses townships in Kentucky. We're all counties.
3: That's true. We don't use townships.
0: Yeah.
1: And she sounded like she was from Michigan.
3: That's great.
0: Beautiful.
3: That goes in the archives of best Billy moments of all time. All right, I'm going to open up the phones. This is not to win the tickets, okay? We're just taking calls. If you want to mock Billy, you can. 859-280-2287.
0: Beautiful. Absolutely beautiful moment. Did you see the look on his face when she said Michigan? It just went white.
3: I bet his heart dropped.
0: Oh, yeah, it did.
7: He felt so good about himself after that first one.
3: He really did.
1: You know, Vince McMahon coming down the ramp.
3: He walked in here going, no chance. That's what you got?
0: And you ask him if he's got one this second. Yep, I got him. Like, he's very proud of himself. I got one.
3: Oh, my goodness. One person writes, that's room for dismissal right there. No, but it is so him.
1: I think we might have struck radio gold on that one.
3: Yep.
1: Thank you, Billy.
3: I like these games. You never know what's going to happen.
0: They're good because they always explode.
3: And we also still have four sets of tickets to sit there right on the row.
0: So if you're in Alabama, stand by. We may call you next.
3: I bet if we had left it open, somebody would have gotten there before the end of the show.
0: Somebody would have.
3: But then the problem is, and if there was enough notice on this, I probably would have just let it go and just had a person from Michigan. But the problem is with the event tomorrow.
0: Yes.
3: I'm not sure there are that many people that can just come from Detroit all the way to Lexington. Plus, it's a terrible weekend. Is Keeneland open?
1: Yeah.
3: It opens today?
1: It's today or tomorrow?
0: Tomorrow, I think.
3: Oh, it opens tomorrow. So there you go. Speaking of tomorrow, we are at Shady Rays. Depending on how this goes, maybe there might still be other tickets.
7: We'll see.
1: Whatever state you're in,
3: by the way, in Lexington,
0: Kentucky,
3: in Lexington, at the summit, and the rain is supposed to hold off too. Yeah. For those of you that are worried, 859-280-2287. We'll take your calls. We'll be right back, kids.
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0: Just one wild card series went to all three games as game three tonight between the Phillies and Braves takes place in Atlanta. 8 o'clock Eastern time, Aaron Nola on the mound for the Phils. Braves will have an opener in Ray Kerr. Winner gets the Dodgers in the NLDS starting on Saturday. Week four of the NFL season starts tonight. Steelers and Browns at 8:15 Eastern time. Yesterday, the Steelers sent cornerback Joey Porter Jr. to the Cowboys. Porter today was on the practice field for Dallas and apparently has a chance to play against the Texans coming up this Sunday. This Sunday in London, it's the Commanders and Colts. Jaden Daniels of Washington on the practice field for the second straight day. Well, there was no practice today for Eagles wide receiver Devontae Smith as he's dealing with a hamstring strain. Las Vegas Aces star Asia Wilson is not expected to be disciplined for her exchange with a fan during Tuesday's Game 2 in Indiana. The four-time MVP will be available for tonight's deciding Game 3 against the Fever in Las Vegas. Angel Reese was named the WNBA's Defensive Player of the Year.
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3: Welcome back, Kentucky Sports Radio. 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If you're just joining us, just go get the podcast. 859-280-2287. A-Vision Auto Glass text machine is 772-774-5254. One person, Brad Lawrenceburg, says, I didn't think Billy could shoot a bigger air ball than he did in Media Madness.
15: Oh, that's mean.
0: Layup air ball, by the way.
15: I hit the backboard.
0: Layup air ball. But
3: I think he did. I think you're right. I do think he did. It's great, though.
6: The internet's loving it.
3: The internet is loving it.
7: So get this. We have somebody that just called back. He said he's at the Marquise Bar.
3: No, he's not.
7: That's what he said.
3: Really?
7: Yeah.
3: Okay.
0: How can we prove it?
7: Well, right, wait a minute. On the hotline, so I don't know.
3: All right, let's do a vote. If this guy's actually at the Marquise Bar...
0: We got to give him a ticket.
3: Yeah, I'm gonna make him put Abby on the phone.
0: Yes. Mm-hmm.
3: Okay. All right, let's put him on. Who's on there? What's his name?
7: He didn't say his name, but he just said...
3: What's your name? What's your name, sir?
7: Oh, he hung up.
3: Okay, so he fooled you. So now the pre-show's just bomb and lift.
7: No, I'm taking a call on a hotline.
3: No, I understand. He called the hotline, and that not everybody has that number.
7: Yeah.
3: Okay, sir... That might be that we can't have two hotlines at once. So hang up on him.
7: Yeah.
3: All right, sir, give us a minute. Let's do this one, and then you can call back. And if you're actually there, I'll tell you what. If you're actually there, I'm going to give you the tickets if you want to come tomorrow.
0: I think you got to.
6: Yeah.
3: I think all really if you're there, for. There's nothing if better you're than there, then I'm going to just wait. Wait, Shannon, and hang up. Answer after we do this call. All right, so you have another place in Shelby.
15: Shelby County, Kentucky.
3: We'll see. All right. Daisy, how are you, Daisy?
17: I'm doing fine, thanks.
3: Daisy, you are in Kentucky, correct?
17: Yes, correct.
3: Okay. What is the name of the establishment?
17: The Farm Kitchen.
3: The Farm Kitchen. Okay, now Daisy, the Farm Kitchen, is that a restaurant?
17: It's a restaurant, yes.
3: Okay, and where are you located?
17: We are 6562 Frankfurt Road, and it's in Shelbyville.
3: Okay, now, I don't know if Billy told you, first person that walks in and says KSR, you get their information, send it to Billy. And they're going to win two front row passes for Big Blue Madness and to go backstage.
17: Okay.
3: All right, Daisy, thank you for helping us.
15: Daisy, I'll call you here
17: all
15: in
17: right,
15: a second.
17: All right, thank you. Okay.
3: All right.
17: All right.
3: I appreciate it. All okay, right. Now, is this Derek?
7: Derek in Michigan.
3: Derek. Go ahead, Derek.
19: I'm here at Abby's Bar. You want to talk to Abby?
7: Yes, I want to talk to Abby.
3: Abby, go put Abby on.
27: Hey guys, what's up?
3: Abby, yes. So Derek came by, Abby.
27: Yeah, he's right here. He's sitting with me.
3: But I mean, how long after we got off the phone?
27: Literally, maybe not even 2 minutes.
3: That is insane. Okay, put him back on.
27: Okay. Good night, Kentucky.
3: Yeah.
0: We like Abby. Hello.
3: So, do you just live up there, sir?
19: Yes, I do. Ask Ryan about Derek in Detroit. He knows who I am.
0: Oh, this is Derek in Detroit.
3: He just said that.
0: Yeah. I didn't realize who he was on the line there.
3: You know this person?
0: I think you've been to some of our shows and met us.
19: Sure, yes, sir.
3: So you just happened to be driving 2 miles from the Marquee?
19: It was bizarre, yeah. I just picked up my daughter's dress for her homecoming on Saturday.
3: That is the most random thing in the world. And so you heard it, and were you like, this is crazy?
19: Yes, I was at 19 Mile and Hayes, and I drove up to 23 Mile.
3: That is unbelievable. Yeah, some fans can you everywhere. Get here tomorrow night?
19: I can be there.
3: Oh, yes. Who are you going to bring?
19: Oh, one or two people. I don't know yet.
3: Okay, well, I won't make you decide. Well, first of all, I actually think that's very cool.
0: I think it's really cool.
3: I mean, I actually think that's as cool as it gets. That you're going to... Where are you... Did you grow up in Kentucky?
19: No, my wife did. She grew up in Harrison County.
3: Okay. Well, I hope you take your wife.
19: She wouldn't be able to make it because of work.
3: Okay. All right. Well, whoever you want to take is fine, but you are a Kentucky fan.
19: Oh, yes, sir.
3: Okay.
0: Yeah, he's been to our shows.
3: He has?
0: Yeah.
3: See, in Michigan?
0: Here. You've been down here, I think, no. Right?
19: Yeah.
3: Okay.
19: When Ryan got thrown by the wrestler, I was at that show at the bar.
6: Oh, the pregame. With Cash.
19: No, at the bar.
3: At the bar, yes.
19: By the Scottish guy.
3: By the sky when he got chopped. That's right, by the Scottish guy.
0: Ooh.
3: Yeah. All right, well, listen, Derek. That's very cool. I hope you enjoy it. Abby's doing business back there.
6: It's more fans.
3: All right, Derek, congratulations. Give your information to Shannon to Shannon.
7: Name, number, and email.
3: Name, number, and email, yeah. And we'll have UK contact you, okay?
19: All right.
3: There you go. That's kind of cool.
0: Of course, he can make it. Detroit is really only like, what, 6 hours? 5.5, 6 hours?
3: No, but the fact that he was just a couple miles away.
0: Yep.
6: Like, in 30 minutes, he would have had time.
0: The fact that he was listening while he was close.
3: I mean, that is insane.
7: UK wanted you to give it to somebody around, you know.
3: Shelby County.
7: No, like different places.
3: Okay.
7: So that means even the people
3: in
7: Michigan.
3: You go get us a winner in Shelby County. Yay. And then we'll do the next one. Well done. That's unbelievable.
0: It is unbelievable.
3: Let's go to Josh. Go ahead, Josh. Josh. Oh, Shannon's on the phone. Okay, well, while he's doing that, I do want to talk for just a second about the UK recruit. One piece of news. Oh, actually, wait a minute. We have breaking news. Shannon's on the phone. Breaking news. Wa-ni-na-na! UK has posted their announcement for the assistant coach job.
6: So if you're interested, UK jobs.
3: So, but that means they're going to hire somebody, right?
6: In theory, yes. That was posted. It was at least noticed early this morning. Could have gone yesterday, today, whenever, but it is up now.
3: Okay. So that means they're probably going to hire somebody.
0: But they have to legally post it for so many days before they hire somebody. Is that the process?
3: Yes. But you wouldn't do that unless you were going to, I wouldn't think, you wouldn't post that unless you're going to hire somebody. So this is right after a day or two ago, Pope said, yeah, I don't know that we're going to do that.
0: You think somebody talked to him?
3: That's what I want to know. Can I be conspiracy theory?
6: Please.
3: Do you think when he said that, they were like, yes, you are?
6: I mean, the timeline checks out because
3: otherwise he would have said something and then changed his mind the next day.
6: Yeah, what was media day, Monday?
3: Yeah.
6: I mean.
3: And if they posted it yesterday. In 2 days, is he going to change his philosophy? He's had 6 months and he hasn't hired a coach. In 2 days, he's going to change his mind and decide to hire a coach?
6: I mean, when you're connecting dots, I could see it being a certain new boss being like, what do you mean we're not going to have a full staff? Why wouldn't we use our resources?
3: I mean, is there a chance that they just found out he wasn't going to hire a coach at Media Day?
6: At Media Day, it seemed like he was clear this wasn't happening.
3: What solution am I supposed to come up with? He looked at everybody and said, we're good with the staff we have.
6: And now there's a posting.
3: And now there's a posting saying they're going to hire an assistant coach.
0: Yeah, maybe up to that point, they thought he was still looking for an assistant coach when he says it matters.
3: I mean, I don't know.
6: I'm with you.
3: I just don't know how else that would make sense.
6: Yeah, he's had since April to have his change of heart. It's odd that he had it after Media Day.
3: After he said he wasn't going
6: to
3: have a change.
6: I don't mean to pick on everything and complain. It is crazy to me that we are practicing and Big Blue Madness is here. Am I the only one that thinks that is the craziest thing ever? Why would you not use your resources?
3: It's very surprising.
6: Okay, we're going to get one. Everyone apply.
3: Yeah. All right. So now I have two winners, and Billy is working to get our third winner. Let's go to Josh. Go ahead, Josh.
1: Hey, Matt. First time, long, long time.
3: Hoo-ah, what's up?
1: Hey, we're headed to South Carolina, driving I-40 East right now.
3: Oh, okay.
1: Going to go down to see our daughter in Charleston at pharmacy school, and then headed back to Columbia on Saturday, watch the Cats fry up some Gamecocks. I'm just super excited, and wanted to call in and let you know we're down there representing the Cats.
3: All right. Well, have fun. I bet it's going to be, I appreciate the call. I think it's going to be an awesome environment. Do you think Ryan will have a lot of fans there?
0: There's usually a pretty good contingent
3: tickets
0: there.
3: Tickets are cheap, by the way. If
6: there's ever a time to go.
3: This is the cheapest you will ever get tickets for that.
6: Yeah, Beamer was asking their fans yesterday, like, please come to the game. It's one of those.
3: Yeah, I mean, this will be, they'll never be cheaper tickets than this.
0: And they usually always have good crowds. I think if there are tickets available, that tells you right where that program is right now.
3: Yeah. All right. We have a winner. Or we had it. Did they hang up, Shannon?
7: Yeah, I'm trying to get an answer here.
3: Oh, you're not. Why do people win and then not answer the phone?
0: Got to call around. I just won.
3: Yeah. All right. Well, listen, if you won, answer the damn phone or you're not going to be able to you're not going to be able to get the tickets. Peggy, go ahead, Peggy.
2: Yeah, you there?
3: Yes. How are you? We haven't heard from you in a long time. How are you doing?
2: I know. But I am very disappointed that he didn't know where the heck Shelbyville was.
3: Oh, Peggy, that's right. You live in Shelbyville.
2: Yes, I do.
3: Why would he not know?
2: Huh?
3: Why would he not know? It seems like everyone should know that, right?
2: Exactly. I mean, come on, guys.
3: Well, he's right here. If you want to say, Peggy, if you want to say something to him, go ahead.
2: I mean, really, dude? Come on.
15: I'm sorry, Peggy. Will you forgive me?
2: I'll think about it.
3: Well, you know, Peggy, if you had been close, you could have won the tickets. That would have been exciting, wouldn't it?
2: Yeah, but I was actually not able to get up and get dressed and get that far out before I got four.
3: I understand. Well, that happens, but you know what, Peggy? It's nice to hear from you. Are you doing all right?
2: I'm doing good.
3: That's what I like to hear. All right. Well, thank you, Peggy. You have a good day. Okay, so now we have our winner. This is Matt. Matt, how are you?
5: I'm doing well. How are you?
3: Good. So you heard the announcement and got down to, where was it again?
15: The farm kitchen.
3: The farm kitchen.
5: That's right. I was downtown Shelbyville and drove out to farm kitchen because I got in Billy's mind and my text group was going wild saying it was farm kitchen. So wait a minute.
3: So you predicted where he would say it.
5: We did. I was sitting in the parking lot, and as soon as you said farm kitchen, I ran in. Oh,
3: what an awesome play there.
15: Wow.
3: I give
5: credit to my group text because they did some, they listened to Billy on what he looked for in Shelby Township, Michigan, and this was the top.
3: I love it. Look at that. Reading your mind, Billy.
15: Mom and pop, good reviews.
7: So predictable.
15: They had it in their mind.
3: All right. Look at you. All right, Matt Hagan, congratulations. Do you know who you're going to take?
5: Either my son or my daughter. Probably my son.
3: Oh, wow. You got to choose one. That's tough. All right, well.
7: Make him play paper, rock, scissors for it.
3: Does Billy have, do you have his information? Yeah, you have his information. All right, Matt, thank you very much. I'm sure the UK folks will get in contact with you, okay?
5: Thank you.
3: All right.
0: I love the fact that he predicted where Billy was going to pick and was waiting in the parking lot.
3: This has gone so well because, like, we've given away three of the tickets. It's been fun, and we've got something to laugh about with Billy forever. We got a guy in Michigan who, I mean, that is just crazy to me that he was there. All right, when we come back, we'll pick another county, okay?
0: Okay.
3: And then, but before we do that, let's talk about bringing in the green. We've talked before about our friend, Debbie Green. She does an amazing job. Nobody has had more success helping businesses in Kentucky realize their goals, and nobody's been better at doing stuff for KSR over the years.
0: She's been
3: literally the best.
0: Dynamite.
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18: Eastbound on the Waterston, there is an accident over at Southern Parkway. Right lane is blocked off. Traffic right now stop and go from Taylor Boulevard, but no major delays right now. Northbound 65 at Outer Loop, right lane blocked from another accident. Police EMS there on scene. Watch out for debris blocking the right lane westbound on 64. That's over at the Gene Snyder. Traffic is able to get around that obstruction, but do use caution. I'm Eddie Zellick from the Total Traffic Center.
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29: The Steelers trading away Joey Porter Jr. to the Cowboys for a 6th-round pick next year and a 2nd-rounder in 2028. Porter and Pittsburgh had been at odds over a contract extension. The Steelers open week 4-9 in Cleveland. San Diego State will kick off the Pac-12 portion of their football schedule Saturday without several players due to a mumps outbreak. 14 student-athletes have confirmed cases. I'm Frank Arity.
30: 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From the NCLS through the World Series, the stakes couldn't be higher. 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
3: I think we'll do one more of these counties today, and then I'll do the other either on social media or at the remote tomorrow. I'll let folks know after the show. We'll do one more of these. Unless you do this one quick. If you do this one quick, we might do one more.
0: Right? I want to do them all day. This is so much fun.
3: It's been a lot of fun. A lot of people are saying this is one of their favorite shows. I like it. This is what radio is. This is the difference between like TV. This is why radio is great. This randomness, you never know who you're going to get. We've had Mammy. What was the name of the woman at Mammy's that was working the bar?
6: Ran.
3: Oh, yeah. Ran. You had Abby in Michigan. You had the farm kitchen. Now, they're saying you're predictable, Billy. You're going to miss, you know.
0: Throw him a curveball this time.
3: We talked
7: about this on the pre-show. You're a Taurus. That means you're predictable.
3: People might start, like, you might want to try different thing.
32: I am who I am, and I've found a mammy and a daisy, so I'm gonna stick with my categories here.
3: All right, but now people may guess what you get in these other ones. Well, that's what Matt Hagen did, which was very smart.
32: Yeah, I don't know what's gonna happen next.
3: All right, so now I'm going to actually start the count not at the beginning here. So I'm going to start it in the middle just to kind of throw things off. 1 through 120, Drew.
6: All right, Billy's watching. Here we go.
7: Yep.
6: 29.
3: That would be, so I started on number 38, and that means 29 is Letcher County.
32: Oh.
3: We're going to the mountains.
32: This might be a little bit more difficult.
3: Now, do you know what's in Letcher County?
32: I don't. I'm about to learn. We never got to that county in our game.
3: Where are we when we start that back?
32: Carlisle.
3: So we did 19.
32: Yeah.
6: But before that, we made it to...
3: So there's only 101 left.
32: Well, we got some summers coming up.
3: All right, so you, Letcher County. Now, I'm going to tell you, Letcher is in the hills.
32: Mm-hmm.
3: You got Whitesburg.
32: Okay.
3: No, I didn't tell you that you don't have to do Whitesburg.
32: That's good. I don't, good info.
3: Are we on? We are on in Whitesburg.
0: I know we used to be.
3: We used to be, and I think we still are.
0: Okay.
3: Apple Shop is there. So, but it may be a little harder to both find a place and then maybe even to find a winner. These others have been kind of bigger places.
0: Yes.
3: So
6: our show thread says we're on WTCW in Whitesburg.
3: WTCW. All right.
32: All right. I'll be back.
3: Good luck. If you can't get somebody, you could just call WTCW and get them to help you.
1: No, I won't do that.
3: All right.
0: Billy Confidence is back.
3: Letcher County's kind of
1: is he going to do a restaurant?
3: First of all, what's the restaurant that we always used to do the show with?
0: I know, it's like a Cracker Barrel type restaurant.
3: He's probably going to pick that place. Is it Pine Lodge or
0: Pine Mountain Lodge? No, that's
3: Pine Mountain's Bell County.
0: Yeah.
3: There's a Pine. We used to always go. It was really nice.
6: Pine Mountain Grill.
0: Pine Mountain Grill.
3: That's what he's going to pick, Shannon.
4: Yep.
3: He's going to pick Pine Mountain Grill. But they might not. They might not answer the phone.
4: Yeah.
0: Now, you wrote about them in your book. Like, is this the hipster town?
3: I wouldn't say it's hipster, but it's like, it's an interesting mix. Because it's like, I think it voted like 82% for Trump. But there's also like this real strong group of like progressive people because of Apple Shop.
0: Yeah.
3: It's the one place that has, it's got the sign that says something like 40... beautiful women and one fat one or something like that outside of town.
4: I thought that was deja vu.
3: No. It's got a sign out. Maybe it was deja vu.
4: I think it was, dude.
7: It's the strip club.
3: I think it was like 40 nice people and one terrible guy.
0: This is where they had Speak Your Peace in the paper down there?
3: No, this was Speak Your Peace. Yeah, Letcher County is Speak Your Peace.
6: There we go.
3: Letcher County is Speak Your Peace, which I hope is still going. The Mountain Eagle. It screams.
0: Me too.
3: All right, Roy. Go ahead, Roy. All right, no Roy. Let's go to Paul. Go ahead, Paul.
8: Hey, Matt, thanks for taking the call.
3: Of course.
8: Question. Why isn't Kentucky going after Trey Kaufman and Ren?
3: I think probably that's the transfer from Purdue. Is that right?
0: Yeah.
3: Drew, because they got burned and they're just like, yeah. I think they should, but I appreciate the call, but it doesn't look like they are.
6: Yeah, with him, there's still little hurdles, not like Mitchell. But my take on it is eventually you need the guys you have to be confident. And if you're just like, is there anyone out there that can come play instead of them? That's sending wrong message. That's they're like, look, we got N'Jai McBride and we're going to roll.
0: Trey Kaufman Wren's from Silver Creek High School, which is not far from Louisville. Silver Creek, Indiana, which is not far from Louisville.
3: So where's he looking at?
0: I don't know, but I would think Kentucky maybe would have a chance at him.
3: Yeah.
0: Since he grew up close to us.
3: Shannon, I just found out. Well, I mean, we talked about it earlier, but I didn't realize it was coming. You know, Dakota Johnson's hosting Saturday Night Live Saturday.
0: That's right, Saturday night. Right. You know what you'll be doing.
6: The movie's tomorrow, right?
3: Movie comes out tomorrow. Andy's going after the show.
4: Yeah.
3: I'm not going
0: to go with
3: him.
0: Andy?
3: No. She's hosting. I've been looking at they got the promo videos. They'd be like, this week on Saturday Night Live, you know.
0: Yes.
3: So.
4: It makes you happy, huh?
6: Getting you excited?
4: Yeah.
3: No, I mean, it's just like. It's worth noting.
4: Is it?
0: Clear the schedule.
3: It's worth noting. I'm not saying there's nothing else. No other reason really to,
0: when are you going to see the movie?
3: I don't know. I've got, by the way, the baseball worked out to where I do have Matt and Myron today.
0: You got a show today.
3: I needed two games to go to game three, and only one did.
6: Welcome to the Atlanta Braves in the playoffs.
3: You all, I thought when you did it, we were good, and then...
7: You need six outs, and you can't get six outs back-to-back home runs.
3: Last night, you know, they wrote me at 11 o'clock at night. They were like, Cubs win, we're off tomorrow, Padres win, we're doing it. And then I woke up and Padres won. So I do want to say one thing before we go to break here. It's been fun, but I would be remiss if I didn't say this. Some of you saw on social media that my high school friend, Lawrence Moyers, passed away yesterday. I found out right before the show. I didn't want to say it then because I didn't know how if his family and friends knew, and I didn't want to be the first one to say it. But he grew up with him, played sports with him as a kid. We were like the two tall, lanky guys that were on both not very good at sports, but played. Then didn't talk to him for a while in life. And then he started like showing up at shows when we would go to Middlesboro. And then he started coming a lot to the bar. He took cancer treatment at UK, and he's been going through that for years. And when he would have his cancer treatment, he would come watch our show at KS Bar. And we kind of became friends again. And he had to suffer a lot at the end, and he was a wonderful person, extremely kind. Our 30th

0: Now stop and go from Taylor Boulevard, but no major delays right now. Northbound 65 at Outer Loop, right lane blocked from another accident. Police EMS there on scene. Watch out for debris blocking the right lane westbound on 64. It's over at the Gene Snyder. Traffic is able to get around that obstruction, but do use caution. I'm Eddie Zellick from the Total Traffic Center.
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1: 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All right. You already found somebody now in Letcher County.
2: Correct.
1: If we do this quick enough, then we'll go ahead and I'm going to let you go find the next county too.
2: Okay.
1: All right. What's your name?
3: Donna Watts.
1: Donna Watts. Donna, what's the name of your business?
3: Joe's Drive-In Chicken.
1: Joe's Drive-In Chicken. I bet that's man. Good. I bet it's good, isn't it, Donna?
3: Yeah, absolutely. We've been in business since 1966.
4: I've been

0: Diner.
1: You've been there?
0: It's the best chicken sandwich I've ever had.
1: Tell me about the chicken real quick, Donna.
2: Well, it's hand-battered, fresh chicken, never frozen, and we've been doing it the same way all these years, and we're pretty famous locally.
1: Look at that. That's 60 years of, that's 60 years of chicken, right?
2: Yep. My grandfather started it in 1966.
1: Oh, see? Nice job. That'll make up for you getting the wrong state, but that's a good job. I've never had it. You've had it?
0: Yeah, you park and walk up to the window, right?
2: Yep. We're a drive-in restaurant. We've got some guys here must be listening to you guys live.
1: Oh, is somebody already there? Well, who was the first person?
2: We need his name. I know it's ask him. That was fast.
1: That was pretty fast. Okay, are they there?
2: Carl Sexton.
1: Can you put Carl on the phone?
2: Yeah, he's coming in.
1: Okay. This is unbelievable.
0: Quick.
1: Another person who read your mind.
2: Yeah.
0: Probably so.
1: They had to have read your mind to know this.
3: Well, must have a lot of good reviews online.
1: I would like some of your chicken.
2: Hang on just a second, I'll put him today, on, okay? Though,
1: unfortunately. All right, go ahead.
2: Hang on.
4: Oh, yeah. Yeah,
1: we're
4: doing. Okay.
1: Hello? Hi, Carl. How are you?
4: Doing good. How you doing?
1: Were you listening to the show?
4: Yes, I was.
1: And how did you guess Joe's Drive-In Chicken?
4: Well, we was coming from Pike County listening, and me and my buddy was talking that we was hoping Letcher County would get picked, and we was actually just 30 seconds from here, and we said either he'll pick Pine Mountain Grill.
0: Oh, no.
1: Oh, pick Pine Mountain Grill or Joe's, right?
4: Yeah. So and we've actually just pulled in at Joe's Chicken to get something to eat.
1: what a great thing. All right, so are you excited to go to the Big Blue Madness tomorrow?
4: Yes. I've never been to a Kentucky game, but I'm big UK fan.
1: I love it. Perfect. Are you going to take your buddy that was in the car with you?
4: If he wants to go.
1: Well, I hope he wants to go. Well, Carl, congratulations. Do me a favor. Stay on this phone right here and give your information to my producer, and UK will be in contact, okay?
4: I appreciate it, man. Love your show.
1: Thank you. How great is that?
0: Perfect place to pick, and it's the perfect winner.
1: You know how happy that makes me? A man is driving down the road in Letcher County, and he goes to Joe's Drive-In Chicken. And now he's going to be sitting front row at Big Blue Madness.
0: And his name's Carl. That makes it even better.
1: And his name is Carl. And that woman, that seemed like that food is so good.
0: It's awesome.
1: Donna.
0: I'm telling you, if you're ever down there, you got to go.
5: And also, as soon as I started talking, I knew we weren't in Michigan. That was Letcher County. That was confirmed to Letcher County.
1: All right. Now, this county only works if we can get this done before 11:57. So Billy is on the clock if this county is going to win. Okay?
0: Okay.
1: 1 through 120, Drew.
5: Where'd my... There you go.
1: Time is ticking for this county.
3: I only have so much time, Drew.
5: I got you. It's Google. 87.
1: 87. All right, I started there.
0: We had 88 was the first number you picked.
5: I know.
1: Monroe County. Well, I started at number 120.
0: Yeah.
3: Okay, goodbye.
1: Monroe County. That's Western Kentucky, right?
0: I'm not sure.
1: Why are you looking at me?
0: I'm trying to think where it is.
1: Isn't that where Jamie Comer's from?
0: Oh, it might be.
1: Yeah. I think that's Western Kentucky, isn't it?
5: I don't think it's...
1: It's like South Central.
5: It's kind of South Central, yeah.
1: Okay.
0: Not familiar with it.
1: Monroe County. Monroe County, the only thing I know about it is Jamie Comer. Like, I went there. I think I talked for my book with a farmer. Or maybe that was the place where there were like 50 gun stores.
0: What's the town?
5: Tompkinsville.
1: That was either the one where I went and talked with the Trump voter who didn't like that he was deporting everybody because he couldn't get workers. Or it was where I went in and they tried to sell me a gun at a convenience store.
0: I do remember that part of the book.
1: It was one of those two counties, and I can't remember which one it was.
5: Yeah, it's on the border. Pretty central to our state.
1: All right, we'll see. Monroe County, now we only win. You have 16 minutes or 18 minutes.
5: I believe.
1: And then that'll be it. Billy will have oddly, Shannon, been successful, even though he also had a huge fail.
6: Yeah, well, the Michigan thing even turned out well. So.
0: It did.
1: I know, but a huge fail that turned into a success.
6: That's right. Yeah. Overall, I'd say it was a good day.
5: Is he doing a restaurant again?
1: He's done a restaurant every time. Monroe County, though, is very like...
0: See, I know nothing about Monroe County.
1: I don't know. How many people live in Tompkinsville?
0: Don't know.
1: Well, we got...
5: Let me Google.
1: Yeah, Google. How many people live in... It's not a lot.
5: Tompkinsville, Kentucky population.
0: More than 10,000?
5: According to Wikipedia, we are looking at 2,309 people.
1: Yeah, so, I mean, wow. This is like... And we're not on there. We're not, so this one might be one we don't get.
0: Be a tough one.
6: We're not on Michigan either. We got somebody.
1: That's a really good point. So. Parker, go ahead, Parker.
7: Yes, sir. Long time, first time UK.
1: What's up?
7: I'll tell you what's in Monroe County. Bigfoot and hairy legged women. But I got a comment to make.
1: I got to be next Monroe County.
7: Hard count. I got a comment to make.
5: Is it better than that one?
1: Yeah, it's going to be hard for you to top that
0: hang
1: one.
0: Up.
1: But go ahead.
7: Coach Stein has rocked out every part of this program except the damn football helmets. Can we quit buying our football helmets at Kmart, please? He comes from Oregon. They're known. They rocked out the uniforms. Can we please get a cool uniform that the blue matches on TV when I watch them, please?
1: Well, they're going to do the chrome ones this weekend. Do you like that one?
7: Yeah, I do, but I just wish the UK emblem on the helmet matched the same shade of blue that was on the jersey. That drives me crazy.
1: It looks a little bit different. Well, they're doing the white, you know, for LSU, it's probably going to be the white K.
7: Yeah, and I love that. I love the K. I just love the K, the old school. I love that. And you pass it on, I'll design it for them. You know, I got most talented in high school, but that was a long time ago.
5: Most talented in high school.
1: That'll
5: be weird. You want to hang out, man? You sound fun.
1: You were most talented. That's good.
7: I can draw. That's right.
5: Shannon, get his number for me. I think we hang out.
1: Parker, thank you very much.
7: Yes, sir. Y'all have a good day.
1: He was most talented. Yeah. Appreciate the call.
5: Seems like a fun guy.
1: He does seem like a fun
5: Shots
1: guy.
5: Shots fired in Monroe County, though.
0: He said, well, he's from Hardin County?
1: Hardin County. What a show is exactly right. Who would have thought? Sam, go ahead, Sam. My mom says she's going to go to get Joe's chicken.
0: Karen, you'll love it. It's so good. Get a chicken sandwich.
1: Why do you want a chicken sandwich? You're going to a fried chicken place. Get fried chicken. Why the bread?
0: The chicken sandwich is like what they're famous for, though.
1: Oh, is it?
0: Yeah.
1: Okay. All right. Go ahead. Well, he's gone. Spencer. Yep. Go ahead, Spencer.
8: Hey, guys. I wanted to give a big shout out to you guys in spirit of this ticket giveaway. I'm a caller who won a ticket giveaway before the Vandy game back in 2024. After you all convinced my girlfriend at the time to go to the game with me rather than go to a wedding that she was trying to get me to go to.
1: Yes.
8: Not only is that prompted how important it is to not schedule a wedding on a home game day, but it's prompted it so much that we are now the same girl getting married in 2 weekends from now during the away game for Oklahoma. And setting up a projector screen at our wedding reception just to watch that game.
1: Love it. I think that's great.
8: Absolutely exploded her love for this like sports program. It's awesome. And to the point where she will be the first person to tell you every recruit. She's also the first person that will say that Uzi is what she calls him, but Usman will be the best player in college basketball next year.
1: Love it. Well, I'm glad to hear that. Thank you for sharing that. I appreciate the call, and congrats on your marriage. See? Thank you, sir. All right, Billy's back. He has a place.
0: Yes.
1: But we need to get him on the phone first.
6: Correct.
9: Yeah. I gave Shannon the number. You want to do it now or you want to do it?
1: Let's just quickly. Well, you have
9: I've got a call.
1: Oh, they know we're calling. Call them real quick, Shannon, because we can do that if they know we're calling.
9: They do.
6: Hang on.
1: All right, let's do it real quick so that people will have the break to try to get there, because I'm a little worried about somebody getting to a place in Monroe County. There's just not that many people in Monroe.
5: Yeah, they got all those hairy-legged women, though.
0: And Sasquatch.
9: We called Michigan and got a person in 2 minutes.
1: I know. All right. Who is this? Hello? What's your name? Yes.
10: Joni.
1: Joni, where in Monroe County are you?
10: We are located at Dovey's 107 West 4th Street.
1: In Tompkinsville?
10: Yes, in Tompkinsville, Kentucky.
1: And what's the name of the place?
10: Dovey's.
1: All right, Dovey, the first person that walks in and says KSR wins. Tell me what Dovey's is.
10: Dovey's is a burger establishment that's been here since 1938.
1: Oh, we know Dovey's. We've heard about this place. Yeah. You all like, it's what is it? There's something unique about what you do there, right?
10: Yes, we cook them in three different pans. They start in one pan and we finish at the third. You can get a burger squeezed or not squeezed.
1: Squeezed. That's what it is. Yes. Squeezed. Yes. That's what it is. And what does it mean for it to be squeezed?
10: You take some of the grease out, or if you're not squeezed, it leaves the grease in.
5: Oh, I like that.
0: Makes me hungry just thinking about it.
1: Can you imagine getting Joe's drive-in? First of all, get Mammy's for breakfast.
0: Mm-hmm.
1: Joe's drive-in chicken for lunch and get a squeezed burger.
6: It's like a diet burger.
1: Ew. I mean, you'd have a heart attack.
5: Yeah, but you got to run up to Marquis for that espresso martini.
1: And then get a drink to keep Marquis, you awake for all this. You go. All right, I'll tell you what. What was your name again? I'm sorry.
10: Joni.
1: Do you mind just staying on hold and seeing if someone comes and then, like, Shannon will check in with you every couple minutes? Is that okay?
10: Yeah, that'd be fine.
1: Okay, if you got to work, I understand.
10: Okay.
1: All right. Well, hopefully, if we got to have somebody by 11:57, so if you can get to...
0: I bet they'll get there.
1: If you can get to Dovey's by 11:57, the tickets exist. Billy, you are 90% there to a successful game, but with one memorable mess up. It's almost like it couldn't have been more perfect.
9: Yeah, thank you to Derek for saving me and going to the township.
1: Well, we
9: in
1: will
9: Michigan.
1: See if somebody gets to Dovey's by 11:57, and then it will be a rousing success. We'll be right back.
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27: The different color noises, white noise, brown noise, pink noise. Brown noise is deeper, has lower frequencies, it's got more bass, minimalizes that higher frequency. Mm-hmm. And I didn't really know this, but apparently you can liken some of these to sounds in nature. And apparently brown noise is more akin to like a river rapid or a heavy rainfall or thunder.
28: Because there's also white noise and pink noise, you think brown noise is just named after the color brown.
2: Wrong. There was a scientist named Robert Brown from Scotland.
27: White noise is used, aside from just sleeping, a lot of times with like noise-canceling headphones and stuff, masking other sounds.
2: Pink noise is a little different. It's kind of like the compromise between white noise and brown noise.
27: As far as which one is best for sleep, there have been some very middling studies over the years. But at Oxford in 2017, they said that they fell asleep 40% faster listening to white noise, but their overall sleep was about the same.
2: Okay.
27: There was a study in 2017 from Northwestern of 13 older adults, and they said pink noise provided deeper sleep overall and improved ability to recall words.
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27: Caffeine can be really good for you and help a lot of things, and caffeine can be kind of bad for you.
3: It's a drug, and in its pure form, Chuck, it is a bitter-tasting crystalline powder.
27: Naturally, it's in the coffee bean and in chocolate and tea, but it's also added artificially in things like soda. Your body is enjoying the caffeine. It's blocking that adenosine. You're going to feel alert and awake. It's got that adrenaline going, and it's rewarding you with the dopamine. I mentioned the vicious cycle, the inevitable crash.
3: Right.
27: Like any stimulant drug, and you want more of it. Eventually, it's going to affect your sleep patterns. All right, how about some health benefits?
3: Right.
27: They found everything from not develop Parkinson's disease to dropping your risk of various cancers.
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27: Nice.
3: Yeah.
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1: 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They got somebody, it sounds like.
9: They got somebody.
1: Let's go to Joni. Joni, you there?
7: Yes, I am.
1: Okay, first of all, you save us some burgers, all right?
7: All right, I can.
1: All right, who's go ahead and put whoever it is on.
7: Okay. Hi, I'm Denise.
1: Hi, Denise. How are you?
7: I'm doing awesome now. How are you?
1: Good. Hi, Denise. How did you know we were doing this?
7: I listened to KSR, and as soon as you said Monroe County, I got in my car and turned it on and was ready to go.
1: Do you live in Monroe County?
7: I'm literally a block away from Dovey's.
0: So. Nice.
1: And you drove there? Yeah.
7: I did. I drove, yeah.
1: That's good. It would have been good if you were running down the street there.
7: It would have been.
1: Well, good. All right. So you won. Congratulations. Do you know who you're going to take?
7: Probably my brother.
1: Okay. Well, that'll be fun. All right.
7: All the football games. I have season tickets to the football games, so we go to all the football games together.
1: Well, good. Well, you're going to get quite an experience tomorrow. I hope you're excited about it from Monroe County. Is Dovey's, is the burger, do you like the squeezed or the unsqueezed?
7: I like them squeezed.
1: Yeah, I bet you got to get them squeezed.
0: You got to get them squeezed.
1: Because nobody else does it. It's squeezy.
5: No, give me that grease.
1: Yeah, exactly.
5: I'll have your grease.
1: All right, yes. All right, well, hang on and give Shannon your information, and UK will be contacting you, okay?
7: Okay, thank you.
1: There you go. Billy, I have to say, congratulations.
0: Very well done.
1: You did a good job.
0: Good job. Yeah. Good job, Jim Sportsman. Thank you.
1: And what's good is you hit adversity.
5: Mm-hmm. You're humbled.
1: You were humbled, and then you bounced back.
0: Went back to work, cleaned up a few chains.
1: Went back to the locker room, went back to work.
5: Yeah. Next play mentality.
9: Well, I said it once, I'll say it again. This is what I do. And I'm glad that we got some people in Kentucky and Michigan that are going to be coming to Big Blue Madness now.
1: I know. It seems like a good cross section.
0: It does, doesn't it?
1: Like a good cross section of folks. Going to have at least one kid. So apparently they're going to, when they get there, they're going to film the people as they're going in. And I think they may even film them watching it during
5: they're
1: the thing.
5: Tape their experience?
1: They're going to tape. Yeah, Drew hates Janet. On Cover Zero, I always say we're taping. Oh, he's on the phone. But I always say we're taping the show. He thinks that's funny.
5: I say it too. We can't help ourselves, anyone that is over the age of 40. We tape.
1: We taped. That's what we did.
5: Become Rewind.
9: TV. Yeah.
1: The new Cover Zero is fun. Yeah, Drew and I and Billy, we did a lot of laughing. But
5: I like where we did our sports takes, like if we were techie people. We each did like a...
1: Yeah, we did our... Ryan, we predicted... What game was it?
5: Rams, Eagles.
1: And we went ahead and did our takes regardless of who wins.
5: Like if we were a real sports show.
1: Yeah, we were, you know, what I guess Matt Myron would be if ESPN cared what we did.
0: So, well, I'm sure it worked because that's what they what you guys do on that show, man. That's what
1: it always gratifies me too when we do this. To just, you can feel how many people are like listening everywhere. Like those people, like we're not even on in Monroe County. She's listening. Certainly not on, as Shannon said, in Michigan. They're listening. Whitesburg got guys driving. Just he went in to get something to eat, and he was like, "Hey, I get chicken and tickets."
5: Think of all the places where same circumstances. Someone parked at a restaurant and they just didn't get the phone call. I bet there were counties everywhere that had people guessing the spot and just randomly didn't get picked.
1: Yeah.
5: We'll never know how many were out there playing.
1: That's true. Well, I like doing this game. Thank you to UK for giving people this experience. They were like, "We're trying to figure out the best way to get different." Groups of people to be able to go, and they suggested this, and they suggested doing it, and I gave this as the idea, and here we go.
0: Perfect way to kind of reconnect with the fan base by doing contests like this. So I hope UK Athletics want to help us do it more.
1: And it's also what makes radio fun.
9: What, my mess ups?
1: Yeah, I mean, that's part of it. Like, you screwing up is part of what makes it good.
0: You know, there are radio shows across the country that would produce for weeks to have a show like this, and we just did it on the whim.
1: My mom says she liked your selections, too. She liked that you picked places with people like
9: Mom and Pop and driving chicken places.
1: All right. DraftKings, bet. Go to DraftKings, bet $5. You can win up to $200 in bonus bets. It's baseball time, so make sure the crown is yours by going. Game 3 tonight. Should be at 2 o'clock so I can be off work. But since it's not, I will be on Matt Myron at 3 o'clock, probably previewing this game. Braves and Phillies. Billy, I'll let you go first.
9: Yeah, unfortunately, the Braves are dead. They lost the series last night. It'll be Phillies that win it.
1: But it's at home.
9: It doesn't matter that they lost it
1: last
9: night.
1: What do you got, Drew?
5: I've seen this movie as many times as I've seen Forrest Gump. The Braves will lose this one. This is what we do in the playoffs.
6: Yeah.
1: Shannon?
6: They just announced they're starting Ray Kerr. Who is that?
1: Who's that?
6: Exactly. Braves are going to lose tonight, unfortunately.
1: They're starting someone named Ray Kerr?
6: Ray Kerr.
1: Huh.
5: All right.
1: All right, where's that?
6: Well, his ERA is 1.47, so that's good. But he's a reliever, so they're starting a bullpen game.
1: Oh, a bullpen game in a game three. That's tough.
6: It works out well.
0: Season on the line.
1: How are they having to have a bullpen game? This is only game three of the series.
0: Unbelievable.
5: We signed him to a minor league deal last year.
1: All right.
5: It's exciting.
0: Phillies are managed by Don Mattingly, pride of Evansville, Indiana. Of course they're going to win. So, Phillies.
1: That Bryce Harper error.
0: That was brutal.
1: Looked like the game was over.
0: Uh-huh.
1: And then you still lost.
0: Well, they came back and jacked one out.
1: And came up and hit a home run.
6: Yeah.
1: Which is a pretty gutsy thing to make that error and then come back and hit the home run. But I believe in your team more than you believe in it. The Braves go to then get swept by the Dodgers in the next round.
5: We'll take it.
1: I will pick the Braves. Thank you all very much for having a fun show tomorrow. Shady Rays. We will see you all then. It's KSR.
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17: Phillies and Braves in Game 3 tonight of the National League Wild Card Series. First pitch just after 8 o'clock Eastern Time from Atlanta with the Dodgers waiting in the National League Divisional Series. It's Aaron Nola against Ray Kerr to start the game. NFL Commissioner Roger Goodell met with Illinois officials today, including Governor Pritzker, on the possible stadium for the Chicago Bears in the state. Newly acquired Cowboys corner Joey Porter Jr. was on the practice field today and has a chance to play against the Texans this Sunday. Some notables not practicing include Jets running back Breece Hall, 49ers wide receiver Mike Evans, and Vikings wide receiver Justin Jefferson, along with Eagles wideout Devontae Smith. Commanders quarterback Jaden Daniels was limited in practice for the second straight day. They face the Colts in London coming up on Sunday. Saints are placing running back Travis Etienne on IR with a hamstring injury. Steelers and Browns, 8:15 Eastern time tonight. Atlanta Dream Center Angel Reese, the WNBA's Defensive Player of the Year.
14: Ladies and gentlemen, put your hands together.
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19: Yeah.
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19: Wait, what?
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14: Here's Covino and Rich.
19: What? There's spillage in the studio. Spillage in the studio. Rich Butterfingers Davis dropped his entire lunch all over the floor. This guy can't hold on to the ball. Regular Baker Mayfield over
29: you
19: here.
29: You blew it!
19: Butterfinger Davis.
29: What was that?
19: Covino and Rich is Fox Sports Radio. Hope you had a nice lunch. Hope you didn't spill it over the floor like Rich did. Hope you had a Phillies White Sox Padres, New York Yankees sort of day. Hell yeah. We're going to talk some baseball, some foosball, old school and 50 hits. We get you involved every Thursday as I wipe down the studio as we get started. 877-99 on Fox, that's the number, and we be rocking out. Let's go. Like the rock, like the Rock-a-Fire explosion, Sam. Like the Rock-a-Fire explosion.
30: Would you spill chili? Like, what are we talking about right here?
19: No, I spilled the last remnants of my salad, but it's
29: last
19: one of those
29: remnants.
19: Things.
29: You could feed a whole village.
19: Like one of those things where
30: salad. That should be easy to clean up, right?
19: Yeah, it's sort of a pain in the ass to clean up salad. So I gotta during the break get
30: last
19: a little
30: remnants.
19: How big was that salad?
30: A Mos Big salad from Seinfeld.
19: It's like the whole salad was spilled in here. Anyway, we're here. We're happy. Ready to roll. I'm rocking my Showbiz Pizza Place t-shirt.
30: Gem.
19: On a throwback Thursday. You know, Rich got me this for my birthday. I'm proud to wear it today.
30: I've never seen that before, and I'm very impressed.
19: Don't be jealous, Sam. I'll buy you one day.
30: Okay.
19: Yeah, just keep it up. Hey, keep up the good work. And you might
30: get a t-shirt.
19: You know what?
30: Get
19: one day I'll take t-shirt. You, and I'll give you a roll of tokens, and I'll let you play some video games.
30: Play a Papa Shot.
19: Buy you some pizza.
30: Maybe a little Angry Birds. Yeah. Maybe so iconic. That is just so iconic looking.
19: Throw the
30: balls
19: at the little furry creatures. I always get the ball backstory pit. Wrong, but I just talked about it with Big Mike, who runs this place. Showbiz Pizza Place was the OG. If you grew up, you know, right? If you know, you know. It was a Pizza Place arcade live performance from the Rock-a-Fire explosion. It was Chuck E. Cheese before Chuck E. Cheese. What happened was Showbiz Pizza Place bought out Chuck E. Cheese.
30: No, I thought it was the other way around.
19: No.
30: Was it Chuck E. Cheese in California bought out Showbiz and became all Chuck E. Cheese?
19: Well, that Mike said no. That's what I thought.
30: I think that's what Mike said.
19: No, Mike said that Showbiz was the parent company that bought out Chuck E. Cheese and then just took the name.
30: Ah.
19: And then rolled with the name Chuck E. Cheese. But Showbiz was way better. And who doesn't love pizza? So anyway, throwing it back on a Thursday. Every Thursday, we get to involve old school and 50 hits. And, you know, speaking of your childhood and that stuff, we're going to discuss cartoons later on. So start thinking about them because today's an anniversary.
30: When was the last time I was down, for real, you jumped in some type of ball or foam pit? It's been a while. It wasn't last year. It wasn't a week ago.
19: Like in the last 5 to 10 years?
30: No, no.
2: I don't even.
30: What
2: I,
30: a random question.
2: You brought up Showbiz Pizza and Chuck E. Cheese. I'm saying,
3: what does the E stand for, by the way? Is it entertainment? Charles Entertainment Cheese?
2: Yeah.
30: Oh, or no, my dad thought it still thinks it's Chunky Cheese.
2: Chunky
30: Cheese. Yeah, I was going to take the keys to Chunky Cheese.
2: Dad, it's not chunky.
30: It was closed.
3: You know why I haven't been in a ball pit or like a foam pit in probably 25 plus years?
30: Because you're a grown man.
3: I'm a grown man, I allegedly. And also, it's just a complete pit of disease. So, yeah, I'm good.
30: That's a German-fested situation.
3: Pink eye or anything.
2: I bring that up only because if you do have...
3: And kids have better immune systems.
2: Watch a spill salad, Danny. I'll clean it up. Don't worry.
3: Don't slip.
30: Yeah, right? Yeah, just a little bit.
2: I don't want Danny to slip on a banana peel.
3: Some arugula.
2: Don't slip on the arugula.
4: It looks like a raccoon was in here.
2: Yeah, seriously.
30: Just a little bit. Don't worry, guys.
3: Bending the trash cans.
2: I bring that up because if you got little kids, you sometimes will find yourself at like a Sky Zone. And you then start testing your own grown man, like, athletic abilities. Like, hey, can I swing off that rope and land in the ball pit? Can I go off that little trampoline and do a flip? And I try to do that stuff, and I haven't hurt myself yet, but I don't know.
3: You're going to pull something.
2: You know where I always feel like I'm going to hurt myself? And if you know, you know. If you don't know what I'm talking about, then I apologize. At all these Sky Zone jumpy places you might bring your kids, they always have a trampoline basketball court.
30: I heard it was called a jumpaline before you got on it.
2: Then it became a trampoline.
30: That's stupid.
2: Get it? Tramp?
30: Yes. I didn't want to bring Rich's mom into the conversation.
1: Oh, geez.
2: So you go to these places, and I feel like everyone's knees are going to give out because you have like a foam ball, and there's basketball hoops 10 feet up. And here you are. I just feel like you're bound to land on your knee the wrong way.
30: You're trying to do your best, Michael Jordan.
2: And there you are, carted out of Sky Zone as a grown man, giving a thumbs up like you're Caleb Williams with a towel on your head.
30: Rich thinking he's Vince Carter.
2: Yeah.
30: So anyway.
2: But be careful.
30: Be careful. You're old. But you know what? This show keeps you young, so thanks for being part of it. We're the peptides of Fox Sports Radio, the show that keeps you young and fresh, the Wolverine stack of Fox Sports Radio, iHeartMedia.
3: Putting the pep in peptide.
30: That's right. And I got to say, I got an extra pep, like Joe Pepitone, in my step because the Yankees won last night. And I'm super pumped about it because, well, I mean, I think they got a shot. They haven't won since my daughter was born. I was in the hospital with my baby, brand new newborn daughter, 16 years ago in 2009, the last time they won. I got pictures of me in the hospital. That's the last time they won. So they got to break this. And I think they have a legitimate shot because they got great pitching. Now, I have a few thoughts about it, and then we'll break down everything we saw yesterday.
2: I mean, you were excited last night, but were you like Murakami excited?
30: I mean, that's pretty excited.
2: Sam, that's where you hit the Murakami bit.
16: Yeah, he's drunk. He's drunk. He's drunk, but he's drunk. Yeah.
22: You told me you didn't need him.
16: I'm drunk. Yeah. Today, maybe hungover. You know? Yeah.
22: Tomorrow, hungover.
16: Yes. No, yesterday. Tomorrow. Yeah, sorry. I don't speak English.
2: Dude, it's like...
30: That's gone viral.
2: It's gone viral.
3: That was so good.
2: It's so good.
23: Oh, I love that, dude.
2: But it's like, I just feel as though... If and when I ever try to speak a second language, I don't sound as funny and cool as he does. I feel like when you struggle through a foreign language in a foreign land, you just look like a dunce trying to like communicate. That dude right there brought laughs and smiles and the efforts and I don't know. People, I think people trying to speak English to me brings me like, it's always like jovial and fun. If I try to speak Spanish or Italian or something, I just feel like I sound like a moron.
3: Learning a second language is hard, and the people that move to a new country and they have to learn English, it's not easy. So I give people a little grace and empathy. You know?
2: Let me tell you, I give them so much credit because for every...
3: If you're trying, I'm not going to make fun of you.
2: For every person that like laughs in a mean-spirited way when someone tries to speak, you know, your language or our language, I always hate on that because to me, when you try to speak a second language, that's just... I think it's so funny how there's so many people that only speak English and they think that's like a good thing. They're proud of it.
30: Well,
2: like, I wish I could learn other languages easily.
30: Like in English and Saganese. You guys familiar with that?
2: Yeah, Saganese.
30: Saganese? Anyone?
2: Yeah. No. Yeah. Saganese. That's it, your native language?
30: Yeah.
2: Saganese.
23: Rich, wait until the Greeks see how you treat salads.
2: Oh, by the way, Kavino, doesn't your mom sort of, your family is a little bummed that you don't speak any Spanish, right? You're the Mexican guy that speaks no Spanish.
19: Are you calling me a nosabo?
30: I'm just saying.
19: You're the like Ryan Garcia.
30: You're like Ryan Garcia, dude. Are you really
19: the
30: Mexican?
19: Life of no hablo.
30: Are you even? Are you
19: I grew up speaking and understand. I understand Spanish. It's a confidence thing. Like I could, you know, get my point across. But you know, when I was speaking to my grandma or whatever, I used a lot of English when I spoke Spanish. So it's kind of embarrassing. You know what I mean? So. That's the truth, yeah. But, you know, to me,
30: to this day,
19: does it make me any less cool than the other guy? Well, like I said, do they know Sagonese? Probably not. But I'm fluent.
3: I'm not, what is that? I'm not.
30: You're familiar. Ryan Garcia type of Mexican guy.
19: Yeah, you mean the guy that'll punch you in the nose? Yeah, I will. Knock you out.
30: My wife always makes fun of me because we went to Spain as part of our honeymoon.
0: España.
30: And I remember being all, Dan Byer, you would have definitely laughed and rolled your eyes at this. I was so cocksure. I was so proud of like, babe. I took Spanish in high school on a roll. I took Spanish in college. I'm like, oh, if we bump into any scenario, your husband here, I speak some Spanish.
19: Do you think you are Ben Rice, dude?
3: Hablo España.
19: Think you're Ben Arroz?
30: And the minute you then get in any type of real conversation with someone that speaks Spanish.
19: Think you're Ben Affleck?
30: You
19: ever see Ben Affleck?
30: I'm not Ben Affleck.
19: This guy acts like he's from the barrio.
30: I realized very quickly, Dan, that I could read Spanish pretty decently. I could put together a very slow sentence, but when someone actually is speaking Spanish, I'm like,
23: ah! You're done. It's over.
19: Do you know Jeff Dye's theory? I know you do. It's rhetorical. Jeff Dye's theory of, you know, when are we going to get over the fact that a lot of people could sing good despite how they look? Oh, my God, he's so ugly, but he could sing good? I'm shocked.
30: My God.
19: When are we going to be
30: shocked? She's so unassuming.
19: Why are we so shocked that people know other languages, though? Like, just because they're white or different looking? Or like, the fact that Ben Rice could speak Spanish, it's viral. It's like, yeah, he speaks Spanish. He plays with a bunch of Dominican dudes, like, all day long.
23: He speaks so well.
19: Yeah, and people are, like, continuously shocked by that. I commend it. It's a great skill. It's wonderful, in fact, but... You know, there's a lot of people out there that speak other languages.
30: Have you ever seen John Cena speak Japanese?
19: Yes, it's very interesting.
30: Because he has such an international fan base, you'd be shocked. Like John Cena doing a promo,
19: great.
30: You're like, whoa, hold up, wait a minute. But you, again, should you be shocked? Or if anything, I'm just impressed,
19: he speaks Mandarin.
30: Mandarin, yeah, that's what it
19: is.
30: Yeah.
19: Yeah, so, I mean, it is shocking, but my point is, it shouldn't be. It really shouldn't be. Like, yeah, Ben Rice speaks Spanish. You know, big deal. Good for him.
3: John Cena speaks Mandarin. I just eat the oranges.
19: Yeah, see?
30: But when we hear that Murakami clip last night when, you know, Chicago moves on in the playoffs.
3: Oh, that's great.
30: I do think there are some people that are like, I don't know, getting a kick out of that. Is that borderline racist? And I say, absolutely not. You're having fun. And this guy is embracing.
19: It depends why you're laughing. Yeah, let's not be naive here.
3: Yeah, but he's like, I don't speak English, but he gave it a whirl and he tried his best. It was great.
19: It's a really fun
30: it's
19: clip.
30: It's all in good spirits. And if you missed it, hear it again last night. Murakami of the White Sox, one of the most lovable players in the league.
16: Yeah, he's drunk. He's drunk.
30: He's drunk.
16: But he's drunk. Yeah.
22: Tell me you didn't need him.
16: I'm drunk. Yeah, today maybe hangover. You know? Yeah.
22: Tomorrow hungover.
16: Yes. No, yesterday. Tomorrow. Yeah, sorry. I don't speak English.
23: Rich. Rich, that's what Stu Gott sounded like at our company dinner when he was screaming across the restaurant about how you were high.
19: Like, when we're partying, he talks like that. You know, that brings me perfectly right into something else I wanted to talk about.
30: Yeah.
19: There's a few layers to all the games last night that we're going to get to. And of course, old school and 50 hits. But
30: and speaking of all the games, since three of the series are over, they moved the one and only game to 8 p.m. Eastern, 5 Pacific. So that Braves Phillies game has its proper respect.
3: But doesn't just cloud our... We have a huge sports night tonight. We have the Thursday night game between Browns and Steelers. I'm going to be watching Fever Aces. And then we got that Phillies game where I have a personal investment. So... Dang, it's going
19: to
3: be busy.
19: Congrats again to the White Sox, the Padres, and the Yankees.
30: I applaud you for putting Fever Aces in that category.
3: Hell yeah, too. Game three. Let's go.
30: It's the playoffs?
3: Yeah. Oh, okay. It is, the playoffs, yeah.
30: Okay.
19: Well, speaking of celebrations in sports, you know, Rich has a theory that you should celebrate as much as you can in life. Life is difficult at times, you know, so if you have reason to celebrate... You might as well. Hey, find reasons to celebrate because life could bring you down.
30: We've seen a lot of Stallone clips recently, and what did Rocky teach us?
19: You know, life ain't all sunshine and rainbows. So Covino's right. I always say that if it's an engagement.
30: You always bring this up when I make fun of people celebrating like birth announcements, like gender reveals.
19: Yeah, gender reveals.
30: And I get it.
19: Like everything's a party.
30: Many of those things are eye-rolly. But then I say to myself, are you really like, mad that someone else is really celebrating a joyous moment.
0: No, but I'm mad
30: moment.
0: When they lead to like
30: forest fires.
0: Forest fires, but things like that.
30: But I'm saying if it doesn't lead to a catastrophe.
0: An explosion because someone had to have some over-elaborate.
3: Over-the-top
0: gender
3: nonsense.
0: Announcement.
30: Yeah. Do you remember the person had a, there was a plane crash? Not to be morbid, but do you remember that one? Someone had a plane fly over and drop like pink or blue like powder. And that plane that dropped the powder crashed.
3: That's horrible.
30: Yeah, so
3: I was not aware of that.
30: If there's no catastrophe, I think celebrate every life moment.
0: Okay, so you see the White Sox celebrating. You hear the Southside Samurai. I like that nickname. I say that with respect and honor. You hear him, you know, having a great time, a blast with his teammates. And yet there's still always criticism. And I really got to pose this question because it's like it baffles me. It baffles me. I wake up this morning super pumped about my Yankees. Like, yeah. You know when you wake up and you assess the day and like, should I be cranky today? No, I'm in a good mood. Yankees won. I'm thinking to myself, the Yankees win. I go to social media and I see Dave Portnoy, who, again, respectfully, I like him. I love Barstool. I'm a big fan. Rich and I were on the same channel as him at one point. So I don't say this from like a place of hatred or like, yeah, this guy's a blowhard.
3: Well, he was smoking that copium, though, after Iowa beat Michigan. He was struggling.
0: I make this clear because coping. People have opinions on Dave. He's polarizing to some. Not to me. I like him, right?
30: I think he does
0: but
30: good stuff.
0: He goes on this rant about how the Yankees are lame for celebrating. Like, whoop-de-doo, you won a wild card, and you're celebrating. That's a whole other story, but they should be embarrassed. I'm like, you know what? Respectfully, the Red Sox should be embarrassed. You got outscored like 19-2. You guys should be embarrassed.
3: And where do his allegiances lie?
0: But please let me explain, Sam. Like, and I wrote this. I left a comment, so my money is where my mouth is, all right? I left this right under his page. I'm sure he won't even see it. I go, I never understood why anyone thought just because the franchise has won in the past that the people and the team who never won before shouldn't celebrate every step of the way. I go, feel better, buddy. You know, like, so
30: in other words,
0: just because Shane Spencer celebrated in 98, George Lombard shouldn't celebrate in 2026. Make that make sense. George Lombard was born in 2005. 2005. This kid shouldn't be celebrating with all these other Yankees who've never been there before. It makes no sense.
30: I'll back you up on that. I mean, just because, like, listen, when it was Jeter, maybe winning his, eighth division in 10 years or something.
0: Been there, done that.
30: It's been a long time.
0: But I'll tell you who's never won anything. Anyone on that Yankees roster.
3: And guess what? Who's won a World Series more recently? The Red Sox.
0: Yes.
3: The Yankees haven't won in 16 years.
0: To me, that's such backwards thinking.
3: 17 years.
0: You guys got 27 rings. You should be embarrassed. Listen, every dude on that team, all of them, we're barely alive. Like I said, they're all born in 99 to 2005. None of them even seen a World Series that they can remember. And they're not supposed to celebrate because Jorge Posada did. Makes no sense, dude. None at all. So celebrate all you can. And don't yuck my yum, as you would say, Rich. Yeah. That's Rich's thing. Don't rain on my parade, man. My Yankees parade is all about fun.
3: Can I offer a similar tweet? This is from Pete Futak, who I love as a college football reporter and writer.
0: Yeah.
3: He's fantastic. He said something kind of similar to this. 100% for all champagne spraying locker room celebrations at every step of the MLB playoff
0: all
3: way.
0: All of them. It's a long season.
3: But he says, but doing it after winning the wild card round feels like a Billy Madison second grade graduation
0: party. Who says this?
30: Billy passed the third grade. What a glorious day.
0: I'm sorry. If you're going to say.
30: Is that not a great celebration?
0: If you're going to say celebrate everything you can because life's short and life's hard. Guess what? The season's hard. There's lots of ups and downs. There's injuries. Yeah. People overcome things. It's a new squad. They're building chemistry. Celebrate every step of the way. It might be the last time you celebrate. You know, so I'm not all about that. And especially like you're thinking of they shouldn't because they've been there, done that. No, they haven't. I don't understand that. It's a totally different team every year.
23: Yeah, when people say, oh, they're graduating kindergarten, give me a break. What if you don't make it to their first grade year in school? You don't know.
0: You don't know, man. But, you know, live it up. Enjoy your life.
30: Well, that's morbid. But
23: but it's the truth,
30: but
23: though.
30: I'm just saying, like, I think any idea of someone getting mad about a celebration, it's like, I don't know. Because I always wonder, the alternative is nothing. Right? Yeah. I mean, the alternative is,
0: I'm not saying celebrate like you won the World Series, but it's okay to pop some champagne if you ask me.
5: But that's what you do when you win a World Series.
0: Yeah,
5: so I think there need to be stages of this. And I'll tell you where one of the places, I don't know if you could do it with baseball, but one of the neat things that we see in college basketball in the NCAA tournament is when your team advances, Now they have a big chart in the locker room, and you take your team name and you smack it against the board, and everybody kind of goes crazy. Like, I don't think you should pop champagne for winning a wild card series. I don't think
19: so.
5: That's,
19: save the champagne, but continue to celebrate.
5: I think there should be levels to it. Yeah,
19: I'm like, I have no. Bust out the Boone's Farm.
30: Bartles and James.
19: Bust out the Zimas.
3: The tiny little champagne bottle. Bust like out the Mad Dog. The airplane size, you know, like the little champagne bottle.
23: So like levels of alcohol.
19: I hear what DB's saying. Save the champagne. Okay, I'm for that. But his whole stance is too, and everyone else's stance is like eye-rolly because you shouldn't be partying or celebrating.
30: I did see a funny video of someone, I think I said that to you. It was someone saying the major sports celebrating moving on in the playoffs, and they're like football, and it's like a guy with his teammates around. He's like holding the football, like that's step one in our journey. Yeah, yeah. And it's like hockey, similar thing. NBA is like, yo, boys, we got to. It was just everyone doing the same thing. Then it said baseball. There's a bunch of dudes with goggles on with champagne.
5: You couldn't tell the difference. Like, you honestly couldn't. Yeah,
30: it's like baseball does. But then again, I think
19: I like watching all these dudes having a great time.
30: I think that goes with 162 games. I know baseball might not, you know, be as tough as being a football player or a hockey player. But that's a grind. Think about it. We're celebrating Valentine's Day, and like a week or so later, guys are reporting to camp. And then that's in February. It's October. And we're still at it. They've played, some of these guys have played 165 games right now.
19: Now, that's a lot, man. Two more thoughts, all right?
30: So plus training, you know?
19: It's a three-pronged doozy about some of the observations from last night's games. And yep. I'm going to tell you what those other two are next. But your thoughts on this at 877-99 on Fox. And remember, every Thursday we get you involved. Old school and 50 hits. Today's an anniversary. It's cartoon related. We'll explain later on. But again, we're Covino and Rich. 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So the weekend is here.
30: All right. Now, college football bigger than the game. You know this. It's friends, food, tradition, and Saturday spent together.
19: And make the moments one of a kind with Dr. Pepper and his signature blend of 23 flavors.
30: Yeah, grab your crew, crack open a Dr. Pepper, enjoy the game. I'm getting emotional. 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Available at Sam's Club.
19: And there's no time like October. The NLDS is here streaming live on Fox One. Both NLDS series can be seen on Fox One. The Phillies or Braves at the Dodgers.
30: And the Padres at the Brewers. 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
19: Yeah.
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18: It's August 2023, a county government meeting in Pennsylvania's Lehigh Valley. A young woman, early 20s, steps up to the mic to speak.
20: My 2-month-old son was happily drinking milk from his bottle when he quickly started choking, turned blue, and went limp. My boyfriend transported our son to the changing table as I grabbed an anti-choking device and my boyfriend began assembling it. 2 pumps of the device and my son was conscious, gasping for air, and coughing up milk.
18: They all went to the ER to make sure the baby was okay.
20: But upon arriving at Lehigh Valley Hospital, the diagnosis quickly became something so different.
18: One of the doctors had a theory.
20: She stated to my father and mother-in-law that we are young, first-time parents who got frustrated with our baby and violently shook him to make him stop crying, and a confession would only make things easier for us.
18: The parents were told to leave the hospital without their son, and he wouldn't come home for 7 whole months.
20: I'm a postpartum mom dealing with the grief and the trauma of my son being ripped from my arms, and I'm a mom who lost everything in less than 24 hours due to one doctor's misdiagnosis. Enough is enough.
18: And then the next person speaks, and the next one. The stories they tell form a pattern of parents walking into a Lehigh Valley hospital to get help for a child, only to leave without them. And the same doctor's name kept coming up again and again, a pediatrician.
21: I ask you, what kind of doctor does this?
18: 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From Serial Productions and The New York Times,
0: I'm Diane Neary, and this is The Preventionist, a story about a doctor and the rise of a powerful field of pediatric medicine.
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